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1: Weezer's a part of our iHeartRadio Music Festival again, 12 years later. They were back in 2014. Here we are again, 2026. Vegas in September. You dig. And we'll have trips where you can win your way into this thing in the coming weeks. So keep it here. Something Wicked is new from Breaking Benjamin.

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1: A Canadian sing-along. It's Stacy with you, and no Canadians allowed. July 4th. We'll be celebrating American bands here the whole weekend. It's going to be a fun one. Join us. 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
1: It's Stacey in 126. Scary Movies already. Whew. Is this where they stop? Is this where it ends? I don't know. Scary Movie 6 in theaters. Other movies in theaters is Toy Story 5. Is this where they end? Is 5 movies in? These are the questions we're asking in 2026. But also in theaters, in new Supergirl, where Jason Momoa is in another superhero movie, as well as Jackass, Best and Last.
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1: It's Stacey, and lest we forget, Korn had a really good MTV Unplugged. 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
1: It's Stacy and Jack White going to be doing his solo tour at the tail end of this year. A lot of fall dates. I mean, he does White Stripes tunes. He does tunes from the Rock on Tours, Dead Weather even. He will not let you down. A really, really good live show.

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1: It's Stacey, and do you remember whenever the cover band of Pearl Jam, they named themselves Pearl Jam with two M's at the end of it. 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
1: It's Stacey, and Evanescence happened to be one of the first bands I ever saw live. 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So, isn't that precious? But here we are. Evanescence has a big tour happening June through October. Taking along with them on a lot of dates, Spirit Box.
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1: It's Stacey. Frontman Tyler Connelly talks about the new music they have coming out. A new EP called Part 1 Funeral Songs, due out September 4th.

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1: It's Stacy, and drivers, remember to put the phone down. Memorial Day, in fact, started the summer travel. The 100 deadliest days is what they call it. So June, July, and August. 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So teen drivers, especially at risk, do not be on your phone when you're driving. Oh, please, oh, please.
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1: It's Stacy, Woody, and Buzz and company. Toy Story 5 is in theaters, so if you're going to be taking the kids, if you want to wait a month so that all the noisy kids get it out of their systems, you're dealing with OPK, man. Other people's kids whenever you go to kids' movies. 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
2: It's Stacey. 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Pretty Reckless, their album just came out on Friday. When I Wake Up.

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1: Before I get to what Billy Corgan thinks about the world, I do bid you adieu. First half of 2026, poof, all gone. So I don't know what your New Year's resolution was, but you had the first half to get it done. It's better done in the second half, though, isn't it? And yes, Smashing Pumpkins, I promise you. Billy?
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0: Rock 95.5. My name's Shroom. If you're like me, you have boxes showing up every day to your house from Amazon. What's something that is, you know, weird or interesting that you purchased on Amazon recently?
1: So the weirdest thing that I've gotten so far in Amazon Prime is a Mr. Potato back massager.
0: What?
1: So my husband, anytime, you know, like he complains, oh, my back, I need a massage, I just grab a little Mr. Potato Head.
0: Hey, could you do me a favor and maybe come in here to the studio and bring your Mr. Potato Head back massager? I could use a massage now. See you in a bit. Thanks.
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0: Williamsport's Rock Station, Rock 95.5. Green Day's holiday. Well, the 4th of July holiday is fast approaching.
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Quite the year for Billy Idol. He and his longtime guitarist, Steve Stevens, just inducted last month into the Guitar Center's Hollywood Rock Walk. And back in May, at the American Music Awards, they received a Lifetime Achievement Award. And then don't forget, they're going to be inducted into the Rock and Roll Hall of Fame coming up in November. I'm Schwab.

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Williamsport's Rock Station, Rock 95.5. We'll get Five Finger Death Punch's new album, Legacy, on July 31st. Can't wait. It's the new single, Eye of the Storm.

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Rock 95.5. Ice Nine Kills hit number one on the rock charts with this song that's also the first original song ever written for the Scream film franchise to reach number one. It's Ice Nine Kills featuring Scream actress McKenna Grace twisting the knife. This

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1: 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My name's Shroom. In Dublin, Ohio, a security robot was given a trial run keeping tabs on a public parking garage. And after less than 1 year on the job, the robot has been given the boot. Initially, the Nightscope security robot named Dubbot was brought in with the goal of deterring crime, supporting emergency response, and giving the city an alternative way to monitor the public space. However, the bot's time on duty ended up resulting in zero arrests, zero tickets, and zero criminal cases. So the city clearly felt they didn't need the robot anymore. It got fired. Sheesh, even robots aren't even safe.
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Rock 95.5. We've got a lot of great new music coming out, and this right here is my favorite new song of them all that we're playing. Love this. It's a perfect circle. 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

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Once again today, we celebrate America turning 250 with your chances to win your share of $250,000. 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

0: Rock 95.5, Williamsport's Rock Station. I'm Shroom. In Scotland, a 38-year-old guy by the name of Terry O'Shea is perfectly willing to follow the terms of his drunk driving sentence, but only if he's able to do so in the company of his emotional support lizard. This guy says he can only attend the mandatory meetings if Mishu, his bearded dragon, is by his side. Apparently, the two don't go anywhere without each other. He insists that this isn't just a ploy to dodge his community responsibilities. Apparently, he's even shown the court a card proving that Mishu is a registered emotional support animal.
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0: 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An off-duty officer in Washington State pulled over a driver who turned out to be drunk and completely naked. The off-duty Tacoma police officer was heading home and spotted a car on Interstate 5 near Tacoma using the shoulder as if it were a regular lane. After pulling the driver over, the officer found this person quite intoxicated and entirely undressed. The Washington State Police was not available, so the sheriff's office stepped in to handle the DUI investigation. The driver blew a .21 on a preliminary breath test well over the legal limit and was arrested for DUI. Authorities followed up with a simple reminder for everyone: drive sober and drive clothed. Bummer, because I'll have to wear clothes on my way home after work.
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My name's Shroom. Yesterday, I got really close to breaking my mirror. It was just the handle that broke, and I'm glad I didn't, because you know what they say, you break your mirror, you get 7 years of bad luck. 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

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The new album from Five Finger Death Punch is called Legacy, and it's out later this month on July 31st. It's new music from Five Finger Death Punch's Eye of the Storm. Oh, fuck!

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0: Rock 95.5. My name's Shrum. Who do you know that was called out for how they were dressed in public?
1: I actually had a coworker who would wear like knitted kind of dresses, but they were see-through, and she would wear hot pink thong panties and bra underneath them. And I actually had the head of human resources come and ask me to speak to her because he didn't know how to approach her about it.
2: Oh, man.
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Rocking you awake with Disturbed Stupefy. I'm Shroom. Guns N' Roses coming up to help wake you up too. But right now, new music from Breaking Benjamin, Something Wicked.

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1: My name's Shroom. I've got a Perfect Circles new song, Starless, coming up in just a little bit. 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It's my favorite new song we're spinning. This one ain't all that bad either. It's new music from 3 Days Grace called Don't Want to Go Home Tonight.

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A Perfect Circle's new track marks a shift back to the heavier guitar-driven roots of their earlier records, and I love everything about it. Also, the return of drummer Josh Freese. It's A Perfect Circle's Starless.

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0: Doogie.
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0: Charlie.
1: Said I look like a wombat.
0: And Jeffrey.
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1: Oh my God.
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0: So I haven't been paying a whole lot of attention to the news for the past week or so, just because we were off, but I see something that happened in the area about a week ago. There was a rally just the other day for this Justice for Dixie. I wasn't even sure what this was. Have you heard of this, Peter?
1: No, I haven't.
0: All right, so this is, when you hear justice for whoever, you think, and it's a police shooting, you go, oh, man, what happened? An unarmed motorist was gunned down or something, someone running away, shot in the back. This is a dog that was allegedly shot by, was shot by police. And I guess there's body cam video of this. I haven't seen this body cam video, but the owner of Dixie, the dog, says that the cop gunned the dog down for no reason whatsoever, and that they shot the dog once, and then the dog's like laying there trying to like crawl away, and the cop just continues to keep shooting it in the middle of the street or whatever. Now the police, they say that they were called to a complaint from a citizen about several dogs at large in a local neighborhood. Upon arriving at the scene of the complaint, Officer Palmer got out of his cruiser and attempted to assess the area. During his assessment, Officer Palmer was approached by one of the dogs who freed itself from its owners. The dog was shot and killed by Officer Palmer, and they're investigating the incident. Now, I haven't seen this, Charlie. Have you seen this body cam video?
2: Oh, yeah.
0: Now, is there audio? Because it says that there's the shots, or I don't know. It says
2: there's not, because he didn't turn his body cam on till after.
0: So it's you're buffers, getting the 30 so second pre-buffer, but there's no audio on that.
2: Which I don't understand how that's. If we can record the video 30 seconds ago, I'm not blaming the officer for this. I don't understand this technology is so backwards. Why can't it record the audio 30 seconds?
0: Oh, I think they do this on purpose. So they can record the audio, but they don't because the officers have complained it's a privacy violation.
2: But if the video shows it.
0: Well, if they're on a call, if they're talking with someone or they're talking to their wife or whatever, and then they hit the button.
2: Bleep that out.
0: Then
2: before you release it, they don't release it all the time anyways. They can easily go, oh, the guy's talking and he gives his address out. Okay, he'll beep that out. It doesn't make any sense. Anyways.
0: Yes.
2: That's not important. There's no audio for the shot. But then right after, there's the audio starts.
0: So what happened? The dogs?
2: The dogs are kind of roaming around. It looks like somebody's trying to corral them. And it's a lab, by the way.
0: Mm-hmm.
2: Everybody's seen a lab.
0: Not the nanny dog?
2: It's not a nanny dog.
0: Okay.
2: And it's not viciously snarling at this guy. It kind of runs up to the guy, or maybe running past him even, and the cop just shoots him. Then I only watched this part once because it's hard to watch. I believe you shot him multiple times, like you said. I skipped most. It's hard. It's real tough watch.
0: Have you heard anything about this, Dieter?
1: Nothing. All right, this is the first time I'm actually hearing about it.
0: This is. So you're telling me that there was no justification for shooting
2: Zero.
0: The dog? Okay.
2: Especially if you know you're going to a dog call. Get a taser out. You have tasers.
1: Those don't stop dogs.
2: Yeah, it would. Stops a person.
0: Well.
1: Not always. You've seen guys all drugged up. Bounces right off them.
2: But the dog's not drugged
0: the
2: up.
0: The dog, you know.
2: Pepper spray.
0: If the dog's vicious or aggressive or comes to attack you, I mean, I don't know about a taser. Shooting,
1: But dogs are fast.
0: If you're telling me that the dog was not aggressive in any way.
2: To me, it doesn't look aggressive. It looks like he's going up to say, what's going on? And poof, shoots him right.
0: All right. Let me take a look at this. And I guess it is. Disturbing, you say, Charlie?
2: I think it's a tough watch.
0: All right. Here it is. So this woman, I guess, has four of her dogs have all gotten out of her backyard or out of her house or whatever, and she's out trying to corral the dogs, I think. So there is the dog, and it comes up to the cop. Okay. I don't know if that's the...
1: Oh.
0: So he shoots the dog.
2: Then continues shooting it. As it's running away and in the back.
0: So now the dog is in the, is like
2: back
0: pulling itself.
2: Working.
0: Yeah, no, yeah, it's been shot.
1: Oh my God.
0: And wait, does he shoot him again?
2: No.
0: So he shot him four times in that amount of time there.
2: Yeah. Half of them, the dog was running away.
3: You just said they're suffering?
0: Oh, oh my
3: Give
0: God.
3: Me a bunch of cars out here. We got a bunch of people coming out.
2: Then the neighbors all, I mean, everybody starts coming out.
0: Then you have to get all the other cops out there because the neighbors are.
2: Well, they start.
3: Get back.
4: You stupid. You killed my dog.
3: Get back.
4: Why did you do it?
3: Get, get back. Okay, your dog charged. Get back.
4: You f***er. No, all these people seen that. That dog is harmless.
3: Okay. Get, ma'am.
2: Okay, yeah.
3: Get back. Ma'am, I need to back.
4: Oh
3: my God! We're catching her!
4: I want your name! I want your badge! Everything!
3: Palmer, oh my God, 101.
4: Her.
3: Why could you not have everybody get back? Everybody get back!
0: So the dog's still just laying there, flopping around?
2: Yeah.
3: Don't walk out of there! Get back! Get back! Get back! Get back! Everybody get back!
0: Jeez, now it's like a
1: mob
0: everyone
1: scene.
0: In the neighborhood is upset. Yeah.
3: Everybody get back.
2: So yeah, just, I mean, this goes on for 4 minutes of this.
0: So does anyone go over there and help the dog?
1: Or call somebody? To help the dog?
2: I didn't watch.
0: All right, I just listened on. All right, let's see what's going on. All right, I'm going. Someone's over there with the dog at this point. Blah, blah, blah, blah, blah. And the cop doesn't seem to, you know.
2: No, then he just kind of leaves.
0: Remorseful.
2: Just from listening,
0: then he gets in his car and drives away.
2: He just says, I'm going to bounce. That's what he literally says.
0: Wait a second.
4: What if he shoot a person?
2: No, sorry. I'm going to boogie is what he says. When you see the audio kick back in, he says, I think I'm gonna boogie. I'm gonna get going.
0: Hold on.
2: Guys,
0: interestingly, they have, wait a sec, did they take the audio out of this?
2: I got this from, I assume, because nothing else was edited in this.
0: They have removed the audio. Why did they remove the audio?
2: Interesting.
0: I mean, the police department removed the audio.
2: I got this from WKYC locally.
0: And they didn't remove the audio.
2: I'm assuming they didn't. I don't know why they didn't.
0: When does the audio cut out?
4: He shot her 4 times!
3: You better pay for it. Everybody get back.
4: There's no
3: Get back.
0: So when everyone's yelling at the cops, you hear all of that.
3: Then they turn the audio off
2: for some reason.
1: Maybe technical difficulty.
2: If they're getting their story right wait, the dog was charging you? I'm going to say that.
0: Okay, so then the audio, let's see, kicks back in. All right. Hold on. The audio kicks back in here. It looks like he has a button that he can turn the audio on and off with.
2: Cool feature.
0: Interesting.
4: Switch off.
0: All right, let me go back and watch the original thing, though. I mean, we saw the whole aftermath and all of that. Let's see. What was the dog doing?
1: Was he in fear for his life? That's the question.
0: He gets out of his car. One dog runs up. That's not the dog that gets shot. And he tells the dog, go away. The dog goes away. Then another dog runs over to him. I mean, it is coming at him, but it doesn't appear vicious. I mean, it does come at him, though, doesn't it?
1: Yeah, Def, because when the guy backed up, he swerved towards him.
2: He's a job you signed up
1: right
2: for.
1: There.
2: Get bit a little
0: and,
2: bit. I actually don't care.
0: I mean, the woman's like, oh, he wasn't going at you. He was running across the street.
1: No, he was going right at
0: you. I don't know if he was going
2: indefensible. If anybody tries to defend this, you are an awful, awful human.
0: Look, I'm just saying the dog was coming at the cop. I'm not saying it was necessary to shoot the dog.
1: And you can't tell
0: I'm just saying it was coming at the cop, right? It wasn't going across the street.
2: Okay, coming up to say hello. It's what animals do.
5: It's a happy dog to just escape the backyard. It's run around.
1: And you can't tell in that split second what kind of dog that is.
0: And you can, when you walk
2: up to the scene and you see all the dogs before you do. You see there's four labs right there, all wagging their tails This lady's trying to corral him.
0: Well, the lady is corralling the one dog by actually literally grabbing its tail and pulling its tail. Watch this. You see that? Hold on a second.
1: I can't tell how she, there's no leash there.
0: No, there's right there. Look at that. She's got a hold of its tail.
2: Well, the dog escaped. That's why it doesn't have a leash on, Dieter. You don't keep the leash on and you don't.
1: Yeah, but still, you know not to grab a dog by its tail. This is dog keeping 101.
0: And the way that I read the article was like the dog was in the street limping and the cop kept shooting it. But that doesn't appear to be what happened in the video. It appears the cop let off four shots in quick succession, I would assume. Just boom, boom, boom, boom, boom. Or, you know, right.
1: Yeah, they're trained to do that.
0: Because
1: four shot burst. Hey, can you tell, what if that's a part pit bull mix?
2: What?
1: Is that possible? When it's running, you can't tell what kind of dog that is.
2: It's a yellow lab.
1: Maybe it's part pit bull, quarter pit bull. How do we know? Is that possible?
2: No, it's not. And look, I mean, that's one of the saddest things I've ever seen. That dog, no back legs, don't work, crawling across. Anybody that can defend this, you're just awful.
0: Bob, you're on Rover's Morning Glory. Good morning, Bob.
6: Hey, Dieter, you know, I usually agree with you.
1: Thank you.
6: But you're a big D on this. Charlie, you're right.
1: What?
6: That dog was not going to harm anybody.
1: You don't know that. You're sitting in your car,
6: oh,
1: right?
6: Oh, come on. Stop it, Dieter. Stop it. Because you're trying to defend the police because the guy's a douchebag?
1: No,
6: get out of here.
1: I'm just saying my dog's running at you. He's going to bite you. Did you see the video?
6: I've seen it three times.
1: Three? Gee, I can't
6: watch it. The dog was not going to hurt him.
1: You're sick watching it three times.
6: He wagged his tail. After the cop shot him, he's still wagging his tail, you dummy.
1: So if a pit bull's running at me, if it's wagging its tail, it's not going to bite me in the crotch.
6: It's a golden retriever.
1: You don't know that in a split second. You can't tell.
6: I'm sorry. That's ridiculous.
0: Look, I don't know as if he had to shoot the dog. I would say that. But these are split second decisions that are made. And to say the dog wasn't going to hurt you, how would you know? I mean, if I was being charged by a dog like that, if I were in that situation, I get out of my car and the dog just charges at me, I would be nervous. I'm going to get bit right there.
2: Would you shoot it? You have a gun?
0: No. First of all, I
2: you wouldn't.
0: If I thought I was going to get attacked, I might.
2: But not in this situation. I'm talking this situation.
0: Well,
2: you get out of your car, you have a gun. That dog runs up to you.
0: I don't have a holster on my hip that I'm like ready to, like, I don't know, did he have the gun out already or what? I don't know what happened with. I mean, that's a pretty, maybe he pulls his gun out.
2: I mean, that guy can't keep his job, right?
7: He must have never been around dogs ever before.
1: He pulled it out from the left. Was it out right there?
0: Okay. Yeah, I don't know.
1: He's only can see his right hand.
0: That's a good question. So, Charlie, to answer your question, he will definitely keep his job. There's no doubt in my mind. What do you think? They're going to fire this guy?
2: Oh, that's prison to me. That's animal abuse. That's so awful.
0: That's one of the hardest videos.
2: We've watched a bunch of weird stuff on this show. I don't know what it is about this one. That's tough to watch.
0: If that were a person that charged the cop like that and the cop shot the person, would you say the cop is justified for shooting the person?
2: No.
0: Oh,
2: if a guy walked up to another person, charged.
1: We
2: smiling
1: that video.
2: And being happy and nude. There's no weapons. A guy walks up to another guy, you get to shoot him? No.
0: If that were a person charging the cop and the cop shot the guy, the cop wouldn't be fired. And if that's a person, there's no way this cop is going to be fired for.
2: If a guy walked up to another guy, there's no visible weapons. And saying, what's going on? You're going to shoot him? And the dog's wagging his tail. It's happy. A happy person walks up to a cop.
0: Well, first of all, you're saying happy. I don't know. And I'm not trying to defend this guy. I mean, I'm playing devil's advocate here. The guy's saying, the tail is wagging. No, I'm watching the video. The tail's not wagging.
2: Any normal person could tell.
0: The dog's running right at him.
2: The dog behavior and go, that's.
0: Now, since there's no audio, Charlie, the testimony from this cop.
2: The cop's going to say
0: it was growling, it was menacing, it was going. There was no doubt in my mind that dog was going to attack me. There's no audio, so he's going to say the dog.
2: I don't know how you defend this.
0: I'm just telling you how it's going to play out.
2: Yeah, but I just want to see how you defend this. Go, oh, he's not white. Oh, this is, I just don't understand. This is brutal.
0: I think that it's definitely unfortunate. There's no doubt about it. Is it necessary that the cop shot this dog? Probably not. Would he have been bitten? It's possible.
1: Probably.
0: I don't know. I don't know. Brent, you're on Rover's Morning Glory. Good morning, Brent.
8: Hello.
0: Hey.
8: Rover.
0: Yo.
8: Good morning.
0: Hey, man.
8: First time caller. Dieter owns a cat, yes?
0: Yeah.
8: Yeah. Dieter, so what happens to your cat get out? Your cat runs outside. You're trying to catch your cat. Cat scares the cop. He blows your cat away.
0: Oh.
8: You're going to come up and want to blow the cat? You know, blows your cat away. Now you're back in the blue. He was scared. That cat could have scratched him.
2: Scratched him, you know? Could be part lion.
0: Cat scratch fever.
8: You never know. So how do you back that? Now it's your animal, buddy.
1: No, I'd destroy that cop if he did
8: it's
1: that.
8: It's a wild cat. Let's put it that way. It's a wild cat.
2: You don't know if it's rabid. That cat could be rabid.
8: You have your taser. You have your mace. But that cat's coming at you. Come on. I mean, you got to back the blue, right?
1: Can I say
8: the
1: one thing?
8: The cops are right on everything.
1: Please.
8: You are such
1: a
8: freaking idiot with this.
1: If the cat is hissing,
8: seriously,
1: I can see the cop shooting at him. But have you seen the video?
8: The cat's hissing? Throw your cat away.
1: Yeah, I understand that.
8: Your cat hisses at him and blow your cat away.
1: Yeah, if it's charging at the cop.
8: It's a freaking Labrador, dude.
1: You can't
8: tell
1: us the second the dog
8: the hell you
1: behind
8: can't.
1: The car.
8: You don't know dogs?
1: Cop,
8: are you blind?
1: No, I'm not.
8: Seriously, dude. Are you blind?
0: There's not one dog that's part of this. It's four different dogs.
1: And watch how quick, count how many seconds he has when he runs out from the car. He's behind the car. He runs out. It's 1, 2. He's already shooting the dog. Look, he's not here.
8: That's
1: in sight.
8: 1, 2.
1: He's not here.
8: Dude,
1: count. Count.
8: You're right. You are in a car.
1: You are in a car. Already shooting.
0: 2 seconds.
8: You are in a car.
1: You can't tell what kind of dog it is.
8: That's what I'm saying, dude.
0: No.
8: You are in a car and you jump out and you can't tell and now you're blowing things away. Way to assess the situation, buddy.
1: Well, I'm not a cop. I'm not trained. He has the training. You're not trained.
8: Right. You're talking about the cops that are supposedly trained.
2: You don't need
8: these
2: to be
8: trained.
2: These
8: are supposedly trained cops.
1: And they even have mace and tasers.
8: These are trained officers, right?
1: You voted for defund the police. They don't have mace. They don't have tasers anymore. All they have is guns, you idiot.
2: Who voted for this?
1: You douche.
8: You are an idiot.
1: Defund the police. This douchebag on the phone.
8: You are an idiot.
1: Now you're saying, oh, they only tasers. You defund the police.
8: You go back the blue. You can't get out of your butt.
1: How many people swear today?
0: Brent. All right. Thank you. Thank you, Brent.
5: It worked up.
0: Yeah.
1: You guys vote for it. Snitcher voted for it on the ballot. What do you want to do?
5: What was this on the ballot?
2: You always say this.
1: It came up. You guys are always like, I'm voting for defund the police today. You guys said you wouldn't vote for it.
0: What issue is that? Charlie wouldn't want the cops to show up to anything.
1: Right. And now they do show up.
0: For dogs, murders, nothing. They don't want the cops to show up.
2: You said a specialty person like a dog warden.
0: You can't blame them for this.
2: Like a dog warden that's got the little pole with the thing on it.
5: Well, as long as it's not the dog warden from your city.
1: Yeah. Was he shooting kittens and raccoons in the head?
2: So that was a rough guy. You wouldn't want to mess with him. Okay, just go shoot the rabbits.
0: Josh in Rochester. You're on Rover's Morning Glory. Good morning, Joshua.
9: Hey, Dieter. Hello?
0: Yo!
9: Hey, you're supposed to be this big macho man, lifts all these weights, but man, you are such a pussy. Oh, is it a pit bull? Is it a pit bull? Miss? Oh, it's a pit bull? You're such a pussy, man.
1: If his
9: Why
1: life
9: is that
1: was in danger...
9: come to yelling a pit bull mix? Like... What if that's 1% pit bull? Are you going to shoot it because it got 1% pit bull? Oh, it's a pit bull mix. Oh,
1: it's more dangerous if it's a pit bull mix. You got to agree with that, right?
9: No. I've had pit bulls my whole life. I've gone to parks. Like dog parks. I've actually never seen a pit bull attack other than like in the city or in the hood. Like, you're telling me 1%?
0: So he's never seen it. Other
1: except
0: than in
1: for the city, the hood, downtown, my friend Bobby's house, but I've never seen it before. We play videos every week of these pit bull attacks. They're a dangerous dog. I get it.
9: Where are they?
1: What, the
9: usually
1: videos?
9: In the city.
1: In the hood.
0: By the way, and that's not necessarily true. There have been plenty of attacks, dog attacks. It's not. This is what I hear from people. They go, oh, a dog attack. It must have been some drug dealer breeding it to fight. It's been plenty of dogs that are family dogs that have attacked a 2-year-old or something. But that's beside the point. There will be a review of this, obviously, and Charlie thinks that they're going to charge this cop. I don't know. No, what
2: I didn't say that. I didn't say they're going to
0: fire the guy.
1: Yeah, fire, you said that.
2: I said, will they? And I asked, and I already know the answer. No, you'll get a promotion and be the dog killer of Lorraine, and you'll, you know, get an award for it.
0: Dan, you're on Rover's Morning Glory. Good morning, Dan.
10: So, good morning, Rover. How is everybody doing today?
0: Hey, man, what's happening?
10: So, out of curiosity, did they ever know if that dog was rabid or not?
0: I don't think they ever tested it because it didn't actually bite anyone. It was just charging at the cop, so it didn't bite the
10: cop. He shot it for no reason, then?
0: Well, if someone is about ready to attack you, do you have to wait until you're actually attacked?
10: Yeah.
0: No.
10: I mean, technically, no, but it would be nice because you never know. The dog could be friendly and could just be running up and, you know, wanting to see who you are. I mean, yeah, some dogs have that vicious look to them, but, you know.
0: Yeah, I will say that the story from the owner that the dog was running across the street and wasn't going at the cop, that's just plainly not true. It was going right at the cop. What the intention of the dog was, I have no idea. Was the dog growling or barking or snarling at the cop? Couldn't tell because there's no audio for this first 30 seconds.
2: You can see its mouth and it's not barking. You can see it. I can answer that question for you. Go ahead.
0: Could a dog snarl or growl?
2: They make a face. Let's see.
0: You could tell whether the dog was snarling or growling.
2: Yep. Yeah, I'll tell you right now.
0: Come on. You can't tell that.
2: Nope. Was not snarling.
0: So I don't know the answer to that, but I have a feeling, we know what the report is going to say. So it really is an unfortunate thing. And to witness that has got to be absolute. I have every sympathy for this woman and anyone involved. To witness that, oh my God, I don't even want to see an animal crossing the road get hit by a car and like crawl paralyzed across the road or whatever. I just told my wife, I don't know if this makes me a complete pussy, but for the past, I don't know, I would say 3 to 4 weeks, when I enter my garage, right up at the outside of the garage in the top left corner, there was a hornet's nest at this wasp or hornet
1: inside
0: or whatever.
1: Inside the garage or outside?
0: Outside.
1: Okay.
0: Is building. And I get out and I'd exit get out of my car, I'd look up and I'd see it. And you'd see that wasp making the little, I don't know what they, the little, what are those things? I guess just a nest or whatever. And then the little holes in the nest were getting covered over. So I'm sure there were baby wasps in there or whatever. And so this went on for 3-4 weeks. And then I got out and I looked and there were like 4 wasps on this nest. I don't know what they were doing. Maybe they hatched out. I don't know what was going on. And the wasp never bothered me, but I go, you know what? I have some wasp spray. I'm going to spray this wasp nest. I'm going to get rid of this thing. And I sprayed it, killed the wasps, knocked the nest out, and got rid of it. And I went inside. I told my wife, I go, I got to be honest. I feel bad for doing that. Like they were just wasps being wasps. They're minding their own business, but.
1: You broke down.
0: I killed them. I don't like that. I don't like killing anything. So I don't want to see that happen to a dog or anybody else. It's disturbing for sure. I've got to take a break. We'll be right back on Rover's Morning Glory. Hang on.
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0: guys.
1: It's Rovers Morning Glory.
2: Someone said on the, I think it was on the Aftermath maybe, Dougie, did you discover that Connor, the temporary phone screener, has a girlfriend?
3: Yeah.
2: Yeah?
3: He does. He, I think, lives with her.
4: That I do.
3: Yeah.
2: Is this, did you meet this girl and move in 13 days later or something like that guy in Detroit?
4: No, we met on a dating app. It was like 5 years ago.
2: What dating app is it like?
4: Plenty of Fish.
2: Okay. All right.
4: And things, they hit off real well. It was very much an on-again.
2: What was your like, shtick on Plenty of Fish? Like, what did you...
4: What
2: did you have pictures of?
4: Wait a minute, what sort of pictures did I have?
2: What kind of pictures you put up?
4: Mostly just, like, pictures of me and my life. That's pretty much it. I kept my profile very honest about what I was looking for because I tried to do the whole hookup scene, but it just wasn't my thing.
2: Uh-huh.
4: So but I just kept my profile very honest about what I was looking for. I was looking for a long-term relationship, and I found her.
2: Their profiles are always like, they're always, first of all, you have to be at an exotic location, you know? It's like you in front of the Colosseum in Rome, you know? And everyone always, or jumping off a cliff in Bali.
5: That or shirtless in front of a car.
3: On a motorcycle.
5: Or holding your dog. That's the three options.
2: And if you do you cram all three into your profile?
3: Yes.
5: If you're really good, yes.
2: Maybe you're jumping off a cliff in Bali, holding your dog, and landing on a motorcycle.
4: Well, unfortunately, yep. My profile had none of that.
2: None? Okay.
4: It was just my regular life. Maybe a couple of concerts that I've went to, but that was really just about it. She found my profile. She reached out to me. We started talking.
2: So she made the first move.
4: Yes.
2: Okay. All right. That's a good sign.
4: Yep. Then we started talking. We both shared similar interests. And it was just like, and I asked her, hey, would you want to go on a date? Simple dinner and a movie. And it worked out.
2: All right. Did you score that night? The dinner and the movie night?
4: The day after.
2: Oh. Did she spend the night?
4: No, she was a little hesitant on the date, so she decided to go back to her place, which was understandable. But we got back together the next day, and she found out that I was going to school at the time to be a massage therapist, and she wanted to try my handiwork and see how of issues in our relationship, a lot of communication issues.
2: Is your girlfriend's name Deshaun Watson by any chance?
4: Yeah. No.
2: No? Okay, all right, because that was his move, flipping.

0: move it into the kitchen, clean everything up so you don't have to deal with it later. She will very much get up from the dinner table and then relocate to the living room and not touch anything for hours.
1: And that bothers you a lot.
0: Very much.
1: And have you discussed this with her?
0: Several times.
1: And what does she say? Go kiss your ass? Kiss my ass?
0: In nicer terms, yes. Very much just because she has ADHD. So it's very much. If she doesn't think about it, if she doesn't see it, she doesn't do it.
1: Well, if she had ADHD, you'd go put her on.
2: But focus on cleaning up the dishes. Yeah, focus exactly. on doing
1: yeah.
2: the dishes.
1: Yeah. Yeah. Get her on, what is it? Not Ritalin, but the other one. The stuff that I like. Adderall.
0: To which she is also on, and she has been improving on it.
1: How long has she been on that?
0: About on and off for about 2 years, if I'm correct.
1: Mm-hmm.
0: She recently got back on it, so her attention span has very much been improving and starting to work on a few things as well.
1: I see. Are you on any medication? Because most of our phone screeners, when you ask that question, they go...
0: I used to be on medication because I also have ADHD, but it's more of like... It's not as severe as some other people. Like, I would take it, and my attention span would obviously improve, but mm-hmm. I had an issue with my insurance about a year ago, and it was a struggle to find a doctor that would accept my new insurance. So instead of going through all this hassle, because it was long enough, it was a long enough period of time where I had to go see a new therapist, because it's not just you can go to a new doctor. Hey, I have ADHD. Mm-hmm. I need medication. You had to go see a psychiatrist. They need to confirm that you have ADHD, and then they can take it back to your doctor and then give you a prescription.
1: How did your ADHD manifest itself? What were the symptoms of this?
0: Mine manifested when I was a child in elementary school, and it was just struggling to pay attention in class.
1: That's every kid. You go,
0: yeah. That's where
1: I would have had that. I go, I'm sitting in class.
0: That's
1: where
0: the psychiatrist comes in, because you need a professional to differentiate between ADHD and then a kid that's just hyperactive and being a goofy kid.
1: Mm-hmm.
0: But I've been on medication throughout my entire life, and as an adult, I just chose to, instead of dealing with all the BS of trying to find a new doctor and explain, hey, I do have ADHD, I need to be on medication. It's just like, if I just put in a bit more effort and focus a bit more on doing my job and my everyday life, I can be a normal human being without having to take medication.
1: All right. What is this shirt you have? Reclaim Your Full Life.
0: I went to a music concert a couple of months ago, and I got it there. Lindsey Stirling concert. I'm not sure if you've ever heard of her. She's a violinist. She came to town, and I was just like, I'm a fan of her, so I got a shirt.
3: Oh, that's cool.
0: Yeah.
3: I think I'd follow
1: her. What kind of music are you into besides Lindsey Stirling?
0: I listen to a little bit of everything. I used to listen to a lot of top 40 stuff, but I more transitioned actually more to WMMS. I listened to all sorts of different.
1: Oh, wow. What a sales guy. Put him in the sales department. Yes. Yeah.
0: Oh, yeah.
2: We need more salespeople.
1: Yeah. I mean, with that pitch he just gave us. Yeah, no, he listens to top 40. There's nothing wrong with that.
0: Oh, yeah. Nothing wrong with it, but it's just like it all sort of like starting to sound the same.
1: Like, well, Jesus, it is actually the same song. Like I told you, when I would drive into work in a 22-minute period, I would hear Lil Nas X on the same station of ours, Kiss FM, twice. They literally play this guy every 14 minutes.
2: I'm not kidding, Rover. I got out of my car. I had top 40 on. Got out, went to the gym. Song was on. I came back out, turned my car back on. The exact same song was on, almost the exact same part of the song. And I was like, is this a glitch?
1: No, they just played it the entire time you were in the gym.
2: It was crazy. They seriously played the same thing, like Doja Cat, Lil Nas X, Ariana Grande, who else? Maybe
3: Lizzo.
2: Bieber? That's it. It's the same five artists.
0: I get tired of listening to it. So it's like, okay, yeah, a new song comes out, I take a listen to it. Okay, yeah, it's not that bad. And then I hear it 40 times in a row in the same within a span of 2 days, I'm over it. So I will move back to WMMS because I listen to a wide variety of different types of rock music that all of you guys here at the station play.
1: I see. All right. Well, there you go. A little bit on our temporary phone screener, Connor, and his love life. What a move. I like that. That's something you'd see in a
2: porn. That's a porn hub. Move.
1: Yep.
0: I'm telling you,

0: go purchase a massage bed, and that life can be yours too as well.
1: But did
0: I still have that massage bed too as well.
1: Oh, Dina wants to come on over. Yeah. They'll be over at your house this afternoon. Yeah.
2: 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The games more intense. The goals more meaningful.
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8: 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Malik Tillman! 2-0 United States!
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3: All right. I did say that we have these finalists, these girls that have entered for a new rack, a new pair of boobs from Cleveland Cosmetic Surgery and Rover's Morning Glory. 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We've narrowed it down to 5 finalists through various criteria, and we will bring them all in momentarily. But let me bring in Dr. Goldschmidt first. You know, he gets a lot of mentions from Doogie,
4: talk
3: the
4: slut.
3: Plug
4: oh,
3: slut.
4: Yeah, here
5: yeah,
4: he
5: she's
4: is.
5: A talk
3: and,
5: slut.
3: And here is Dr. Goldschmidt. Good morning, doctor. Fresh new haircut he even got for this, too. He really wanted to look his best. Good morning. How are you?
6: Good morning. Thanks for having me.
4: And he has the scrubs on, the stethoscope. Oh, he's professional.
3: I don't know if you know this, but we're actually doing the surgery here in our studio this morning. That's why he's all scrubbed up and ready to go.
4: Yep.
3: All right, so we're back for another year, giving away new boobs. Now, I'm a little disappointed because last year the girl who we gave the boobs to, she didn't come back in and show us her new rack. Now, we've told these girls you have to, but how did the girl from last year, how did her rack turn out?
6: Turned out fantastic.
3: It did.
6: Wonderful, but there were some family issues that she thought it best not to come back.
3: Yeah, apparently her family wanted to disown her, Dieter, for getting new boobs. I don't know why. I mean,
4: she wants it, built her confidence.
3: Do you find that people who come in for plastic surgery, not all or not even most, but some have these weird issues, family issues or self-esteem issues, like just weirdness going on in their lives?
6: Absolutely. They all have some issues that we have to sort out prior to surgery, but that's important to the consult, that we figure out why they're there, they're motivated for the right reasons.
3: How many do you think are just like, hey, I have small boobs, I want bigger ones, and how many are like mental patients, do you think?
6: It's a small percentage that have issues in the background, but you know, nonetheless, it's important that we really be careful with our screening
3: process. You still take their money, though? I mean, all right, so you're a crazy bitch. I'll still give you new boobs.
6: No,
3: give me your credit card, honey. Let's do it. You don't do it, huh?
6: No, absolutely not.
3: No.
4: How big did the girl go, the winner from last time?
6: She was like a full C.
3: A full C. Yeah. Oh, yeah, a little Asian girl. Remember that?
4: Yeah.
3: All right, so we have 5 new girls that we have, and Doogie and Dr. Goldschmidt, they screened these girls, met these girls, talked to these girls. I think you narrowed it down to something like 30, and then you met all of those 30 or whatever, and then narrowed it down to these 5. Now, I know some of the way that you narrow it down is just on personality, on looks, on stories. Medically, what do you look for with these girls?
6: We had 450 people or women apply for the contest. So right there, I went through the list with my nurse and staff to look at any medical issues whatsoever. And some of the things that they'd written, why they wanted to have surgery, we'd screen them and eliminated some based on that. If they weren't good candidates for implants or if they had any issues with bleeding or potential compromising medical conditions that could lead to a post-operative complication. So that was the first step. Then from there, we went through and looked at some of the photos that we had taken from Rover Fest and looked at them and tried to find ones that would be attractive and have the personality, looked at their profession, and that seemed to help a lot. Narrowed from 450 down to about 30. And then once they came into the office with Doogie and Mindy, we were able to really select about 5 to 10. And there were some that were questionable that we wanted to really find out more about. So,
3: and I think we have 5 good candidates. Doogie has told me that they're cute. I think they have some good stories. How many boob jobs do you do a year?
6: Close to 100 now.
3: 100. Yeah. So what other kind of surgeries do you guys do there?
6: All sorts of cosmetic surgeries, from tummy tucks to facelifts,
5: eyelids. Boob reduction.
6: Man boob reduction, sure. Absolutely.
3: You know, this is a growing problem. I could use a man boob reduction.
5: Get in line, pal.
3: It seems to me, what do you think it is? Why are these guys growing boobs? Is it hormones and chicken or something? Or what is it? Are we just getting fat? Could it be these potato chips that I'm eating right now?
4: That
3: have anything to do with it, right?
6: That might have something to do with it.
3: Yeah, sure.
4: Jeffrey wanted me to ask you, can you do penis enlargement surgery for him?
6: I don't do that.
4: That's the one thing you don't do?
6: You know, that is a surgery that's possible. You know, there are various reasons that people might want to consider right. that. And
1: what reason?
7: How my penis is quite small.
3: how so? You don't do any penis enlargement.
6: I don't do any intimate surgeries, as we call them.
3: You don't do
6: either female or male.
3: So you don't do sphincter bleaching or anything like that.
6: No,
3: because that's a very popular cosmetic procedure that they do these
4: yeah,
3: days.
4: Yeah, and porn.
3: Do you make the labias smaller? Labiaplasty, I think it's called.
6: I don't do that either.
3: You don't do that one no, either.
6: I leave that for the obstetrician.
3: I think you can just get a pair of hedge clippers and you're good to go with that. That's an easy procedure, I think.
4: Cheese grater.
3: Yeah, cheese grater and some floss to stitch her back up with. All right. Should we bring in one of these girls one at a time? Rob, how are we going to do this, Rob?
4: And we're all going to judge Rover, and you get the final say?
3: We'll all vote. So I want you, we won't vote in public prior to. We're going to meet each of these girls privately, one-on-one, first, and get an impression, talk to each one of them a little bit. You can watch it on RMG TV, by the way. Go ahead, Doogie. How are we going
8: to
3: do this?
8: It's up to you. You have a little bit of info of each girl, so you tell me how you would like to do this. They're all
3: Is there
8: ready.
3: Any particular order that we're going in?
4: Whatever no. order you want.
3: All right. Well, put it in whatever order you want and send in the girl, and I'll find her info sheet, and we'll be good to go.
8: Okay.
3: All right.
8: Okay.
3: So get the first girl ready to go. All right. Let's bring in our first girl who wants a new rec from Rover's Morning Glory and Cleveland Cosmetic Surgery. 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All right.
9: That's the order,
3: girl. All right. Let's bring in girl number one. She is...
4: Oh. Whoa, we got a whole bio on each one.
3: Yeah. All right. Bring them on in. We don't, Dieter doesn't need the whole bio. Yeah, just one. That's right. One girl. Let's do it.
4: Let's do it.
3: Let's bring her on in. Here we go. Come on in. There she
4: oh,
3: is.
4: Oh, man.
3: This is Krista coming on in.
4: Daddy like.
3: Oh, yeah.
4: Hey. Shut up, Rob.
3: Hi, Krista.
4: It's a walkout.
3: Hi there, Krista. How are you?
10: Good. How are you?
3: I'm doing good. Now, Krista has a tattoo from her shoulder down to her elbow, even one on the wrist. She's wearing a white top, some short shorts. She's blonde hair, brown eyes. How old are you?
10: 27.
3: All right. And what do you do for a living?
10: I actually work at yours truly in Sugar Falls. I'm a personal trainer.
3: Personal trainer?
10: Yes.
3: I've never heard of this place, but this is like you train people or whatever.
10: Yes.
3: And, all right. For fitness and whatnot.
11: Chagrin Falls, you said?
10: Yeah.
3: Oh, nice. Oh, that's a nice area, mm-hmm. Chagrin Falls. Very fancy pants. Dom, please. I'm conducting the interview. Yeah. We're not talking about your high school days in Chagrin Falls, Dom. What size boobs do you have right now, Krista?
10: I have like a 32A. From the last time I checked, I was like a 32B before I had kids.
3: Oh, so how many kids do you have?
10: I have two.
3: Two kids.
10: Two girls.
3: All right, so wait a second. So after the kids, your boobs shrank to smaller than they were before?
10: No, they've just fell. Gravity overtook everything.
3: Yeah, now, so you're an A cup. Now, she doesn't look that small
4: to me. No, when she walked in, I'm like, whoa, she has a nice rack.
3: Yeah, I mean, Dr. Goldschmidt, would you say that she's an A cup, do you think, from your expert opinion there?
6: You know, those bras can be
4: deceiving.
6: They can fool you, absolutely.
4: That looks like a B
6: to
4: me. If I had to guess, but maybe they're pushing
6: those.
10: I have to wear an A, so they just keep up.
3: Mm-hmm. Dr. Goldschmidt, do you hate Victoria's Secret for making these bras? And now a lot of girls probably don't even come in for boob jobs
6: anymore.
3: Yeah,
6: they do make a challenge for us and probably cut down some of our consoles.
3: To sue them or something.
6: But they do look good, so it's hard to argue.
3: But when you take them off, it's almost like false advertising. You know,
6: exactly.
3: Once you get, now, are you self-conscious about your boobs?
10: Yes.
3: Does it bother you for a long time?
10: Yes, a very long time. You know, I had the biggest butt before I had kids. It was... I mean, and that fell too, but I'm more self-conscious about my boobs.
3: About your boobs.
10: Yeah.
3: So, I mean, are you nervous to get naked in front of a guy?
10: Yeah.
3: You, now I know a little bit about you. Now, there's a crazy story, it sounds like to me. You had a boyfriend.
10: Mm-hmm.
3: Now, he must like big boobs, right?
10: Right.
3: All right. And you have a sister.
10: Yes.
3: She got a boob job?
10: Yes.
3: How do her boobs look?
10: Well, she gained weight, so they look a lot bigger, but they're nice. She lets me touch them and feel them and see if I
3: That's
10: want
3: hot.
10: Them.
3: We should have had her come in.
4: She's good sister.
10: She is something else.
3: Yeah. Now, this boyfriend of yours who liked these big boobs,
10: mm-hmm.
3: he cheated on you.
10: Right.
3: Who did he cheat on you with?
10: My sister.
3: With your sister?
10: Yeah.
4: After she got the boob job.
10: Right.
3: How did you find out?
10: Well, it happened, what, 2.5 years ago on my birthday. And I just found out about it about 8 months ago through someone else.
3: Oh, so you didn't find out at the time?
10: No. I found out I was pregnant after he and her slept.
3: Oh, this is, wait a second. So this is the father of at least one of your children. You have two kids, you said?
10: Yes.
3: So you're the father of both or just one?
10: Just one.
3: Just one.
10: Biologically one.
3: Biologically one. Okay. Mm-hmm. So he sleeps with your sister. You don't know about it. He knocks you up.
10: Right.
3: You have the kid.
10: I think I was pregnant at the time that, you know, my birthday, I was pregnant at the time that they happened.
3: You.
10: Right.
3: And now, are you still together with this guy?
10: You know, we have two kids together. He's a great guy. He's a great father. And
3: but he's cheating on you and banging your sister behind your back. How great of a guy is he?
10: It took a long time. It took a long time. He was very remorseful. Very.
3: I would be too if I got caught.
10: Yeah. But, you know, it's my sister.
3: How remorseful was he before you found out about it? I mean, did you tell, like, oh, there's something really weighing on him. He's moping around.
10: Yeah, it was like 2 days. I was just a zombie. I would cry. And because you just don't know. You have that thought in the back of your head, like, God, did this just happen? Am I being lied to? And finally, he just broke down and told me everything. And
3: so someone told you about this. Right. A friend of yours said, oh, my God, your boyfriend banged your sister behind your back. Now, what was the explanation for how this happened? Was it a night of drinking? One thing led to another? What happened?
10: You know, like he says, he keeps telling me there's no excuse for what I did. It happened. I'm sorry. There's nothing I can do to change it, which I understand. And I'm a forgivable person, but I will never forget it.
3: Yeah.
10: My sister, she's such a B-I-C-T-A.
3: She's such a bitch.
10: She's a bitch.
1: You hate her now?
10: Yeah, I mean, I would be on her doorstep if I did that. I'd be on her doorstep crying and pleading. She says, it just happened. I'm sorry. Yes, we did.
3: That's what she said. It just happened.
10: It just happened.
3: It just happened.
10: It's before you guys met. We were living together. My daughter, my oldest daughter was calling him daddy.
3: Wow.
10: It was very serious.
1: Is it possible that she looks like you and you just got mixed up and slept with the sister thinking it was you?
10: She looks nothing like me. Mm. She's overweight and...
3: So you're better looking than your sister.
10: I think so.
3: So do you talk to your sister now or is this caused a...
10: Well, she has a son, my nephew. So it's kind of like I have to keep on good terms just to see my nephew.
3: I've never heard. Have you heard of such a thing? I mean...
1: No, never.
3: I can't believe you're... Oh, I'm a forgiving
10: your
3: person.
10: Blood.
3: You know, we stay on good terms.
10: I don't talk to her...
3: You didn't beat that bitch down?
1: Yeah.
3: You didn't show up at her house with a freaking baseball bat?
10: I should have. Oh, gosh. I was raging. It's like, will I ever see my nephew again? That's the only thing.
3: Who cares? He's the son of a slut. What do you care? Right?
10: I know.
1: Yeah.
3: Wow. This is crazy. So, all right, this guy, you're still together with this guy though.
10: You know, I think it's me because I'm so unhappy now because it's like, is that what it takes for me to be happy that I have bigger boobs and that you'll like me more? Because obviously you like my sister with the big...
3: You think that is why he cheated on you because your boobs weren't big enough.
10: Maybe that's what he needed. He just keeps telling me there's no excuse for what I did.
3: Wow. Dr. Goldschmidt, have you heard such a story like this?
6: Never. I agree with you, Rover. I'd be livid.
3: Right.
6: For sure.
3: I mean, could you imagine? Are you married? You're married, right?
6: I am, yes. Happily.
3: What if your brother banged your wife?
6: And we do look alike, so I could see maybe my wife had a little too much to drink and thought it was me, but
3: I mean, who would you be more angry with, your brother or your wife?
6: Oh, boy, it would be tough. I mean, both. I mean, my brother and I are very close, but nonetheless, I think...
3: Not that close. Not close enough where you're sharing vagina, are you?
6: No, absolutely not. I agree with you.
3: Now, do you think that, I don't know. This is crazy. Now, do you feel like you can't get a better guy or something? I mean, is your self-esteem that low?
10: Yeah.
3: I mean, most women would have just walked out on this guy once he had sex with your sister behind your back.
10: It's like you never want to make the excuse that you have kids together, but it's, you know, he's such... people make mistakes.
3: Yeah. That's a pretty big mistake.
10: It's a big mistake because I don't know if I'd be more mad than if it was some other random girl or my sister. So
3: no, you'd be less mad.
10: Well, right.
3: Yeah, you would be less mad, of course.
10: Right.
3: Wow. Well, all right, Krista. Now, Dougie, how are we doing this? Are we looking at their boobs too? Did they put pasties on?
10: Correct.
3: I know it's a big... I had a big argument
1: with Sash
3: Keith.
1: Bo pulled out.
3: No, Bo's not even involved. I go right around Bo and go right to the top. And Sash Keith, Sasskeith said, here's, listen to this. I go, listen, these girls are going to take their tops off. We're going to be showing boobs on RMG TV. And he just goes, oh, you can't do that. I go, why not? You know, you can't do that. I go, all right, we'll put pasties on, over their nips then. He goes, I'm not comfortable with that either. I go, why not? He goes, well, it's just showing the whole boob. I go, look at the Miss Morning Glory calendar that we put out every year.
1: Yeah.
3: He goes, you don't have pictures like that in there. I go,
1: are you kidding me?
3: He has one sitting right on his desk. I go, Keith, open it up. He opens it up the first month. Just, you know, he's
1: completely
3: thumbing through.
1: Nude.
3: Just completely nude broads. And he's like, well, these are still photographs, though, and it's different. It's different on video. I go, how is it any different on video? What do you? It's the dumbest thing ever. So eventually, he gave in, and we said, all right, we'll cover up their nips with pasties. So that's good enough, right, Doogie?
8: Yep.
3: Okay.
8: Yep.
3: All right.
8: And it makes the girls feel safer too. You know, this is hard,
10: right?
3: Yeah, so. I mean, does it make you nervous to whip out your boobs and let us see them?
10: Yeah, it does. But you know what? If it's me getting new boobies, I don't care.
3: All right. Should we have her stand up?
8: Yes, all right. Stand up.
3: Stand up. You and can move the microphone out of the way. You can leave those on. You can leave your head. Well, I don't know. Sure. Yeah, you can leave them on. All right. Let's see what she has going on here. She's wearing...
1: Definitely in shape.
3: Yeah.
9: I just actually had a major surgery done, so my belly button's all distorted.
3: She had a surgery. I'm looking at these. What do you say? Put the blue microphone up by her Doogie for me, please. There you go. All right. Go ahead. What did you say now?
10: One's definitely bigger than the other. The kids took the life.
3: You know, I don't
1: which
3: think
1: one's
3: the,
1: bigger.
3: Yeah. What, let
10: which
3: me see.
10: One?
3: That one's bigger.
1: Just grab it. Yeah. I just want to see.
3: I thought the other one was bigger. As a matter of fact.
1: No, it's her left.
10: They're so lopsided.
3: Dr. Goldschmidt, is that common that women have lopsided breasts like this? I mean, to me, I wouldn't notice it, but I guess if you're getting out of the shower every day looking at your own boobs, you're going, hey, you know, this is they're lopsided. But is that common?
6: For sure. I shouldn't say all, but most women do have some slight asymmetry, and that we can correct with surgery, just adjusting the size of the implant.
3: I'm looking at your boobs here. Dieter, what do you think of? I mean, I wouldn't be disappointed with that rack if I was sleeping with you.
1: Yeah, if I took that
3: frankly.
1: Shirt off.
3: No, that's
1: it's definitely something to play with. It's definitely a mouthful.
3: Yeah.
1: It fits her body perfectly, yeah. I think.
3: Turn around. Let's take a look at your ass real quick. Let me look at this. Oh, she got a nice ass.
1: Yeah.
3: She has a nice ass.
1: Easy, doctor.
3: Legs are off the chart, too.
1: Yeah. Wow.
3: All right, you can put your shirt back down.
1: Wait, slow.
3: All right.
6: Judy needs another minute.
3: Krista is 27 years old, and she is our contestant number one. So I'm going to put a big one here on her contestant number one, Krista.
1: So we're going off of Rover the story, her boobs.
3: All of it. Complete package. And,
10: pick me.
3: All right. Please. You want to be picked. You're also we'll also throw one vote toward the audience as well on the phone. Later. Now, you're attracted to dirtbag guys, you say.
10: I guess.
3: Yeah, you must be.
10: I guess.
3: Contestant number one, Krista, everyone. Yeah. Good luck to you, Krista.
1: A good start.
3: All right.
11: She looks like Blake Lively.
3: No Blake sense? Lively. Watch your step there, everyone, when they leave the studio. All right, we're going to bring in girl number two in just a moment. Dr. Goldschmidt, what was your professional opinion on her boobs?
6: Oh, very nice. It's nice to take a good set and make them a little nicer.
3: So you could that's something you could work with. You actually like a little small boobs. If you're completely flat-chested, it's harder to do the implants, right?
6: Yeah, and they don't look as natural. If you have a little breast tissue, it kind of hides the edge of the implant and looks a lot more natural. And
3: is it worth it to pay the extra money for the... Which is better, the gel or the saline?
6: They're both great implants. In some cases, when you're real, real thin, the gel's probably a better implant for you.
3: You won't have those seams around the boobs or whatever?
6: Precisely.
3: So those are, it's worth the money if you're going to get a boob job to spend a little bit more and get the gel, you think?
6: Right. It depends on the case, but certainly if you're real, real thin and you have, you know, like a male chest with no breast tissue whatsoever, then the gel is a better implant. But they're both great. They're both warranted for life.
3: All right. Let's bring in contestant number two. You can watch on RMG TV and see all of these girls as well at roverradio.com. Here comes contestant number two is Stephanie. Coming into the studio.
11: All right, Stephanie, good morning. How are you?
12: Good morning. How are you?
11: I'm doing good. How old are you, Stephanie?
12: 26.
11: 26. All right. Now, tell me your story. What's the story with you and your boobs?
12: I am an entertainer downtown.
11: You're an entertainer.
1: I knew I recognized you.
11: Does that mean that you're a stripper then, basically?
12: Yes.
11: Okay, so you're a stripper. Okay. And so you feel that getting bigger boobs will help you earn more money, I'm assuming.
12: Yeah, and a little bit more of a confidence issue as well.
11: Yeah, all right. So, I mean, I would think that if someone who's very self-conscious about their body and their small boobs, the last thing you'd want to do is be a stripper.
12: Well, I mean, I enjoy doing what I do. I think I have a nice rack already. So
11: what size are you now?
12: 34C.
11: 34C. And you want to go even... how big do you want to go?
12: Well, I also have two children. Yeah. So, I mean, you know, you get the effects of that as well.
11: How old are your kids?
12: 7 and 8.
11: 7 and 8. So you were about 18 years old and you squirted out the first kid.
12: Yes.
11: And you brought these kids to your breast consultation too, right? They came with you.
12: I did. I had no choice.
11: Did they see your boobies when you were... Did you take off your top? Your kids see the boobs and everything?
12: No, they were in the other room.
11: Okay, all right. And you're single currently right now?
12: Yes, I am.
11: All right. So you've had two kids so far?
12: Yes.
11: On your medical history, you say, I think that you answered when you said, how many kids do you have? You asked, does that include abortions? I think you mentioned, correct?
12: I did.
11: How many abortions have you had?
12: Oh, wow. How are you going to do that to me?
11: Well, I'm just...
12: I have actually had three.
11: Three?
12: Yes.
11: Three. Now, how long ago?
12: Last year and the year before.
11: Now... Charlie gets the vacuum cleaner sound effect.
1: But you have two kids, so how'd you decide one to keep the kids and the one to get three abortions?
12: Oh, my goodness. I have two children by the same guy, and the other two, it was a bit of an accident. So.
11: It was an accident, so you're sleeping around with a guy or a couple of guys or whatever.
12: It was the same guy. And
11: Not the same guy who's the father of your kids, but like the same guy you were banging. Like some new guy, he knocked you up a couple of times.
12: No, I was actually on and off dating him for about 6 or 7 years, and it wasn't the brightest idea to have another.
1: So same guy with all these kids.
12: Yes.
11: So he's the one who knocked you up later. So he's the father of your children.
12: This is another guy. No,
11: oh, okay.
12: This is another guy.
11: All right. It's all coming.
1: Guys.
12: Only two guys.
1: Okay. Yes. But three abortions.
11: Five pregnancies, two guys. Keep your facts straight.
1: Sorry.
11: Dieter. Now, have you ever thought about making these guys wear rubbers?
12: Mm, yes.
11: All right. And are you doing that presently? Or... You could also get on birth control. Why not just get on the pill and then you don't have the problem anymore?
12: Right.
11: Have you thought about that?
12: I have. Right. I've been on it.
11: All right, so you're on the pill right now?
12: The NuvaRing.
11: Oh, okay. The NuvaRing. All right.
12: It works.
11: Okay. A guy was going to buy you a new set of boobs, I understand.
12: Yes.
11: What happened with that? Why didn't he?
12: Well, he was one of my clients at work.
11: Yes.
12: And... He said he was going through a divorce, and I actually went down for a consultation, and I paid for it and everything. It was Lugene Fangs Clinic, and I went down there, and...
11: Dr. Goldschmidt once fought him outside of a bar. He had a fist fight.
12: I think I seen it.
11: Yeah.
12: Yeah.
11: Okay, go ahead.
1: I won.
12: But yeah, he did. He won. He's hotter.
11: So this client of yours, you get on for the consultation, and then what happens?
12: I got set up for the appointment and never showed up. He was supposed to pay for it and he never showed up. Never came back.
11: He never showed up. This client of yours never showed up. Go figure. A strip club client backs out on his responsibilities.
12: Right.
11: I'd never heard of such a thing.
12: I should have had a written agreement, right?
11: That's right.
12: On paper.
11: Now, what did he want in return for paying for your boobs?
12: He never stated that he wanted anything in return.
11: Were you sleeping with this guy?
12: You know, no, I never did sleep with him at all. But he was giving me the keys to his car, and he wanted me to move in this house that was vacant, that, you know, he had the divorce and everything, so it was empty.
11: Mm-hmm.
12: And he knew about my children, and he wanted me to stay in this house and drive his cars, and it was a little too pushy for me.
11: You never slept with this guy, though.
12: Maybe that has something to do with it.
11: Why would the guy want all of this if you never slept with him? He wanted to get in your pants, obviously.
1: Yeah.
12: Right. Maybe I should have got laid.
11: Yes. I mean, maybe if you would have put out, maybe he would have paid for those boobs.
12: Right.
11: Never heard of it.
12: I'll keep that in mind next time.
11: Dina, would you pay for a girl's boob job, do you think?
1: Hell no.
11: You wouldn't. Why
1: Unless
11: not?
1: She sleeps with me really, you know, a bunch of times. Then right, maybe.
12: Maybe I think about it.
11: All right. Let's take a look at these 34C creamers that you have. And this is contestant number two, Stephanie. She's 26 years old. All right, she's wearing like a nice, like a little, like a business sort of
1: pinstripes,
11: yeah, pinstripe skirt and top, nice, little nice jacket, and all right.
1: Here comes Rob to look.
11: Yeah, here she goes. She's taking off her top now.
1: Oh, wow.
11: All right, there we go.
1: I don't think you need to do anything.
11: Well, I think what she wants is she just wants them to be perkier. Is that what you want? You want them to be less saggy? Is that?
13: Well, yeah.
11: There you go. Go ahead.
12: Before I had children, I was 34D.
11: Yeah. Oh, really?
12: So it was fuller on the top.
11: Mm-hmm.
12: And this is the effects of children.
11: So children do that to you. So word to the wise, women.
13: Don't have kids.
11: Because
1: they sag right a little.
11: Yeah, your boobs start sagging afterwards. Yeah, now, Dr. Goldschmidt, looking at her breasts, what's your professional opinion on this?
6: Again, very aesthetic to begin with, which makes an augmentation even better. So, and what she's requesting is more fullness in the upper part above the nipple.
11: Mm-hmm.
6: That's exactly what the breast implant will do.
11: And will they appear more sort of just like out, like a little torpedoes instead of so droopy? Or
6: Yeah, it'll be fuller and bigger. I mean, you take that breast and enlarge it, so they'll be definitely, nicer shape.
11: All right. Stephanie, thank you. Are you wearing panties this morning, Stephanie?
12: Yes, I am.
11: Oh, you are? Okay. I thought I was getting a vag shot when she was sitting down on the couch there. I go, I think I'm looking at her vagina. I don't think she has panties on right now.
13: I see them with your skirt.
12: They're very small.
11: Let's see these panties of yours. Let's look. Here she goes. She's lifting them up. Oh, there it is.
1: Turn around.
11: Let's look at the ass. Oh, there she goes. Oh, yeah. Look at her jiggling that ass like a professional.
1: Jeffrey, what are you saying?
12: Hey, you know, it's what I do.
11: That's right. All right, Stephanie, points. Very good at that. Contestant number two.
13: Good job.
11: Stephanie, thank you. And
12: thank you.
11: Good luck to you, Stephanie, there. All right, girl number two.
13: Awesome.
11: I'm going to bring, you know what? Let me take a break, and then we'll bring in the rest of the girls, okay? I have to take a quick break. Yes, Jeffrey, what is it?
14: I just want to say she has a really nice tattoo of a pair of wings on her back.
11: Oh, that's
1: what you're looking
11: at? That's what we all noticed.
14: Not the
11: that's
14: boobs
11: right.
14: Or
11: yes.
14: The ass.
11: Right. Yeah.
14: Oh, she looked hot. I think with the augmentation, it'll make her look even more perkier.
11: All right.
15: Which one do you choose right now, Jeffrey? Out of the two.
11: I
14: have to see all of them before I make that choice.
15: Oh, right now, out of those two. No? Okay. All right. Good job.
11: Let me take a quick break. We will be right back with our last three contestants for our boob job from Rover's Morning Glory and Cleveland Cosmetic Surgery. Hang on.
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1: All right, Dr. Goldschmidt is here from Cleveland Cosmetic Surgery. 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Nancy, this is all right. I believe this is contestant number one, the girl who
2: Krista.
1: That's right, Krista, the girl whose boyfriend cheated on her with her sister. This is her aunt. Good morning, Nancy.
2: Good morning.
1: How are you, honey?
2: I'm good. How are you?
1: What's going on?
2: There was a little added information that Krista didn't provide, and I'm not sure why, because I think it would have helped her cause. That is, her younger sister was blessed with nice ones, I guess you could say. And she's an exotic dancer.
1: Oh.
2: So she has the older sister that got the boob job and her younger sister that already has them. And then here's poor little Krista, you know, in between the two. And she just really needs to have her confidence built up.
1: She doesn't have any boobs.
2: Well, compared to them two.
1: When you found out, Nancy, that this boyfriend of Krista's cheated on her with their sister. What the hell did you? What did you? Oh, Krista's in here. Krista, sit down quickly. Contestant number one is back in here. What did you think, Nancy? What'd you tell your niece?
2: I mean, it was shocking to everybody, and at first he denied it. He was denying it all over the place, but you know, her sister has nothing to lose by telling the truth. So, you know, we had to believe her, and then you know he fessed up to it, but. Again, it was a party, and yeah, there was alcohol, and, you know, it happened, but she couldn't, like, kick him to the curb because...
1: Why not?
2: I was telling Dumb this. I mean, she was expecting his baby. I mean, that's very hard to do when you're pregnant with his child, and I don't think he's ever done it since. I don't think he ever will. I think it's just one of those...
1: Nancy, if you had a boyfriend who cheated on you with your sister, did you keep the guy around?
2: I had a husband that cheated on me, and no, I did not.
1: You kicked him, and it wasn't even with your sister, right?
2: No.
1: Right, you kicked him to the curb. Krista, yeah, you should kick this guy to the curb.
2: But you know what? That was a long time ago, and I feel bad for the kids. I mean, even my own kids, that they had to go through that and have visitation and this and that and the other thing. And I give her a lot of credit for sticking with him and trying to work it out.
1: Krista, you're crying. Why? What's making you cry, Krista?
3: Just the fact, I mean, I'm a good person.
2: And she didn't deserve it. But at the same time, she's thinking of those little girls and those babies, you know, I mean, they need to have their dad.
1: You're a good person. That's what's making you cry?
3: It's just, you know, I'm a good person and I give and I give and I just give my heart out. And it just hurts that someone could, in effect, like ruin the relationship. Because I don't think anything or it'll ever be the same. Because
1: of course not, right.
3: It'll always be in the back of my head. But, you know, most of it, if it were not for these girls and this and the family, I don't know what I would have done.
1: Are you more mad at the guy or your sister?
3: Oh, my sister.
1: Your sister.
3: Because the guy is a guy, you know.
1: Yeah, we're just horny. You can't blame us.
3: My sister, the 2 years that I didn't know about it, you know, we went to my grandma's funeral. We stayed at hotels all together. Just, you know, things like that. Like, God, they held this off for so long.
1: They knew about it.
3: They knew about it, and right. I didn't know
1: you did.
3: About
1: right.
3: it.
1: Right. Okay. All right. That's contestant number one, Krista. We just had to revisit that story because we had a lot of phone calls. All right. Let's bring in contestant number. We're up to contestant number three now. You can see these girls up at roverradio.com on RMG TV. Karen is contestant number three. Good morning, Karen. How are you?
4: Good morning. I'm great. How are you guys doing?
1: I'm doing good, honey. How old are you?
4: I just turned 29.
1: 29. Wow. You know what? So are you feeling any older? You're on the verge of turning 30.
4: I do feel older. So I'm going to enjoy my last year of my 20s. And yeah.
1: What size boobs do you have now, Karen?
4: Well, currently I have a 32, 34, A and a B.
1: A so, and a B. Well, you have two different size boobs?
4: I do.
1: We'll take a look at them in a second. Yeah, okay. She has red hair, like a light sort of red hair. What color? Brown eyes?
4: Yes.
1: What do you do for a living, Karen?
4: I work in telecommunications.
1: What is that? That's a pretty wide field in telecommunications. What does that mean exactly?
4: I work in operations and we do boring stuff.
1: Boring stuff.
4: Yeah.
1: Okay.
4: I basically sit in a cubicle and at a computer and.
1: I see. And now having these small boobs, how has this affected your life, Karen?
4: Most of my life I've been small. And I was okay with that until I gained some weight and then lost it again. And now I'm left with what's left. And that's okay. But I'm not always super comfortable taking my shirt off. Although I am overall very comfortable with myself. I do wish that they fit more of my body. I've got the big booty going on. So I really want them to match.
1: Is it difficult finding girls complain that they can't find outfits that fit them correctly? Do you have that problem?
4: I do. I like to get cute tops and I wish I had more cleavage and I just, some dresses don't fit right. I have that body with the hips flaring out and the booty flaring out. And so dresses, I don't wear dresses because they just don't look right on me.
1: You live in Columbus.
4: Yes, I do.
1: From what I understand. Yeah. And you live in Columbus with, you have a girlfriend there?
4: I do. That's the other piece to this, actually. So I'm not happy with what I have. I want to be happier with them. But then I also have a girlfriend in Columbus and she is blessed with some gorgeous, beautiful boobies.
1: She has huge boobs.
4: She does. And
1: you motorboat those every night when you get home?
4: Yeah. I do have a lot of fun with them. I like touching them, actually. Yeah. So I do like girls. I love boobies. Shannon out there said boobies make everybody smile, and I love that because they make me smile. And I want to make more people smile with them.
1: So. How long have you been dating this girl?
4: I've known her about 4 years now, and
1: really?
4: It kind of progressed.
1: Have you always been, now you're bisexual, I understand. Have you always been bisexual, or is this the first girl you were with, or what?
4: She was the first one that I realized it was okay to be that way. So we would kind of hang out, and when we would get drunk, stuff kind of started happening, and it would progress, and we didn't really talk about it, and then we kind of just got comfortable with each other, so.
1: And how old were you the first time you had a girl?
4: I think I must have been my early 20s, like making out, stuff like that.
1: So. And what about, how old were you the first time you had a guy?
4: 17?
1: 17.
4: Yeah, I held out.
1: So in your 20s, in your early 20s, you start making out with a girl. How long was this the first girl you went all the way with? I mean, you're like 69 and with the chick and stuff and all that good stuff?
4: That was definitely the farthest, because I was kind of in denial for a while and I didn't want to like be known as a lesbian. I thought there was something wrong with that. So getting to experiment and I don't know, I just felt more comfortable with myself now.
1: But my understanding is that you are not a lesbian, that you're bisexual. Is that correct?
4: That is true. I like guys also.
1: I heard you even have a boyfriend here.
4: Yep.
1: So how does that work exactly? Explain the situation to me.
4: Well, I work during the week, and then on the weekends, I either come to Cleveland or he comes to Columbus, and we see each other that way. And he's a great guy. We have a great relationship. And
1: it sounds like it. Now, does your girlfriend get involved with this guy? You guys have threesome action going on and stuff?
4: We have had opportunities to be together. We all get along, and I had kind of talked, she and I had talked about hanging out with a guy, and then he and I had talked about having a threesome with a girl, and one day we all went out to lunch, and we decided to go to the pool together and hang out at my apartment complex and drinking margaritas, and one thing led to another in the pool, and then we just went up to my apartment.
1: And you went up, and you guys are having a threesome, and he's, like, he's banging you, and then he's banging the chick, or what all happens?
4: It did get to that point. Everybody was satisfied. We'll just say that. Everybody had a great time.
1: Yeah, so... Now, did you only do this once, or you guys have done this multiple times?
4: We do hang out on occasion,
1: Like every weekend, or every time you get...
4: We don't go to Columbus all the time, no. So when we're there, we try to make a point to see her, because she's awesome to spend time with, and,
1: So you are an A cup now? Is that what you...
4: A
1: and B. All right, we'll take a look at those for a second. How big do you want to go?
4: In my mind, I'm thinking double D.
1: Double D?
4: Yeah.
1: My God.
4: Honestly, I would be happy if they were even. It's when I always wanted to have them bigger, but now that they're, now with what I have going on, I've made a decision that I want to correct the situation. You know, I told Duji, like, it kind of felt like the stars aligned for me to be here and have this opportunity, which I'm so grateful for. I've been working with a doctor in Columbus to try to get approved through my insurance company, and it's gotten denied appeal after appeal. Actually, the same day that I got your call, I got a call from the

0: anyway.
1: Yeah.
0: And none of them would complain if I had some nice giant boobies, but certainly that's not why they're dating me, and I wouldn't start dating guys just because of my breasts. So
1: see, I don't, again, I'm not much of a boob man. I'm more of an ass man. And other than the size difference between the two, if they were both the size of your right breast, I think that would be okay. But I guess if you have to go in and correct it, you might as well make it whatever you're having. You want to go double D? Double D may be too big.
0: You know, what I told Dr. Goldschmidt, I said, I want to go as big as is reasonable for my body. I'm thinking I'd like to go under the muscle. So I don't want to be, I think we talked about it, I don't want to go super porn star, maybe amateur porn star. Yeah. So I just, yes, I feel like if we're going to go in there, let's make them big.
1: Dr. Goldschmidt, what would you say would be a reasonable size for her?
2: I think a D would be probably...
1: A D you could right do.
3: Oh, yeah.
1: She'd be happy with a D, you think?
2: I mean, double D, the bigger the implant, the more risk. Down the road, you get more sagging, and the tissues can thin out, and there are more risk of complications down the road when you're 40, 50 years old. So that's something you have to consider.
1: Who cares about that?
3: Talk about now, doctor.
2: That's someone else. I have to be comprehensive.
1: This old bag will be someone else's problem by then. Jesus Christ. All right, Ken.
0: I guess
1: you can put your top back on. Give that wireless mic to... It's a douchey there. All right, that's Karen. She's 29 years old. She is 32A, wants to go double D, but a D would be a little more reasonable, Dr. Goldschmidt says. And she is contestant number 3. Thank you, Karen, for coming in. Dieter, what do you think of all of this?
3: Getting horny, man.
1: Oh, my God.
3: I don't
1: know
3: if I can take 2 more girls, honestly.
1: Jeez almighty.
3: I need a bathroom break.
1: All right, let's bring in, we have 5 contestants. We've gone through 3 so far. All right, let's bring in girl number 4. Here she comes. Abby is her name. Good morning, Abby. All right, she's coming into the studio, sitting down here. Abby, how old are you?
4: I am 28 years old.
1: 28. And what do you do?
4: I'm a stay-at-home mom.
1: Stay-at-home mom. How many kids do you have?
4: I have 1 little boy who is 4 years old.
1: All right, so you stay and you... How are you married? You have a boyfriend? What's the story?
4: I'm married. You're married. For almost 5 years.
1: All right. And why do you want new boobs? I mean, you've landed a guy. What's the problem?
4: I used to have a nice set of boobs. Small but nice.
1: Mm-hmm.
4: Had my son breastfed, got the crap kicked out of me. They just sagged to the ground, and I look like I'm 90 years old up top.
1: Wow. So you're very self-conscious about
4: this? Very self-conscious, to the point where I struggle having sex with my husband.
1: Why?
4: I'm so embarrassed. I don't think I've had sex with him without a top on in almost 5 years.
1: No kidding. What does he tell you about this? Does he say, Abby, it's okay, I don't mind?
4: He says that, but, I mean, he's a man. You know, he wants to have his wife feel good about himself, and...
1: And so you think that he would appreciate you even more if you had...
4: Absolutely.
1: ...big boobs. So, it's been 5 years.
4: Yes.
1: You have sex with him. You wear a top all the time.
4: I do.
1: Has this cut down on the amount of sex that you have, do you think?
4: Yes, substantially. Maybe once a month
1: once
4: is
1: a month.
4: Good.
1: That's all you're putting out is once a month.
4: Yes.
1: How often were you putting out prior to that, before your boobs shrunk
4: down? A lot. Yes.
1: Well, he did knock you up, so.
4: That is true.
1: What do you talk? A couple times a week, or how often do you think?
4: How much we had sex before?
1: Yeah.
4: At least maybe twice a day.
1: Twice a day?
4: We were animals.
1: So you went from twice a day to once a month.
4: Yeah.
3: So if you get your boobs back, you think you'll start to put out more?
4: Yeah, I would feel good.
3: Right.
1: All right. So you were normal size prior to
4: I would say a 32A. I was small, but they, you know, sat up high. They were nice. And like I said, after breastfeeding, they look like chicken cutlets that got thawed out.
1: All right, Abby, let's take a look. Let's see what you have to work with right now.
4: Okay. Eat breakfast? Because I would hate for you guys to...
1: You think we're going to puke?
4: You just might.
1: I don't think it's going to be that bad. I'll give you an honest opinion, okay?
4: Okay, good.
1: I will tell you on a scale of 1 to 10, with 10 being the best boobs ever and 1 being the most disgusting... I'll tell you how bad they are, okay?
4: Okay, perfect.
0: All right. Can I just say, I was with Abby for the consult, and her husband was there as well. Her dressing into a robe was hard for her. So for her to come here right now and show you her chest, that's how self-conscious she is.
1: It's just difficult.

0: important
1: for you.
2: Yeah.
3: To show you that these are her breasts.
2: Yeah.
3: So I have to give you credit.
2: Thank you.
3: This is hard for her. So yeah. Good
1: right.
3: for you.
1: All right. Let's take a look at these boobies that have
2: All right. Let's
1: here.
2: Do it.
1: All right. Here she comes. Have the microphone, Doogie? Get on it. Here she goes. All right.
2: Be honest now.
1: I am
2: they're
1: being
2: bad.
1: Honest. Well, they're not the nicest. It's not the nicest rack I've ever seen. But, you know, again.
4: It's not that bad.
1: Okay. You know,
5: I thought they're going to be down to like her belly button.
1: Yeah,
4: I thought they're going to be pointy or something.
1: No, I would say there's a little bit of, you know, they're sagging. There appears to be a little bit of stretch marking going on there, Dr. Goldschmidt.
2: Thank you for pointing that out.
1: Is that?
2: Let me just add that. Thank you.
1: You are a cute girl, too, by
2: Thank
1: the way.
2: Thank you.
1: Dr. Goldschmidt. When you put the implants in, does that help any of the stretch marking? I mean, will that stretch them back out, or is that just always permanently
6: it
1: there?
6: It depends. It's pretty much permanently there. Sometimes with the lighting and the way the light hits the breast, the stretch marks may appear less noticeable, but...
1: It's not bad. I mean, she doesn't have, I mean, in terms of stretch marks, not bad
6: no, not
1: at all,
6: bad.
1: Right?
6: No,
1: you could just barely...
6: It's very common.
5: What would you
1: I'll
5: give her, 1 to 10?
1: Boy.
5: 10 being the best, 1 the worst...
1: A three. I'd say a three. Maybe even higher than that.
4: I'd say five. I don't think it's that
1: yeah,
4: bad.
1: Yeah, I don't
4: five?
1: Think.
4: Not really
1: yeah,
4: that bad.
1: Really not, they're really not.
4: They're not big, but they don't seem misshaped to me.
1: What I've noticed from doing this 2 years in a row is that, Dr. Goldschmidt, the women have, it's almost like what you hear about anorexics. The anorexics can look at themselves in the mirror and they, like, you know, see a fat person. Everyone else sees a friggin' skeleton. These women, I think, look at themselves, and they must be seeing something different than the rest of us.
6: Well, don't forget, there are two things. One is there's body dysmorphic disorder, which women, exactly as you say, they look perfect, or even men, and then in their mind, they've adjusted to the sense that they're abnormal and have problems, but you and I would look at them and say, well, it looks okay. And the second part is that these women, you know, come in, and they started somewhere where they may have had a great set of breasts, you know, before children.
1: Right.
6: And now they see what they have, and they're disappointed that they've had all these changes and all these issues.
1: Now turn around. Let's check out your ass. Just because I'm an ass man. Let's see your ass, Abby.
2: You
1: let's
2: me
1: turn around. she's got a nice ass.
5: Yeah.
1: Yes. You're a cute girl. Not a bad-looking girl at all.
2: Thank you.
1: All right. Dr. Goldschmidt, does she have something you can work with there,
6: Absolutely.
1: Do you believe?
6: Absolutely.
1: All right, Abby, 28 years old, and she's blue eyes. She has some freckles on her face a little bit. She has sort of a reddish blonde hair, I would say. And how tall are you? 5'5", I think. And what do you weigh?
2: I'm about 5'6" and 115.
1: 5'6", 115. All right. Abby is, how happy would your husband be, you think, if you got this?
2: Ecstatic.
1: Ecstatic.
2: Yeah. He's probably jumping up and down in the waiting room.
1: All right. Let's see here. Abby, thank you for coming in.
2: You're welcome.
1: Contestant
2: thank
1: number
2: you.
1: Four. Good luck to you, Abby.
5: Yeah.
1: All right. All right. Let's bring in our fifth and final contestant into the studio. Jennifer is her name. Here she is. Good morning, Jennifer. How are you?
7: Oh, I'm great. How are you?
1: I'm doing good. How old are you?
7: I'm 19.
1: Oh, our youngest of the contestants. And let's see, what size do you think you are?
7: I am, I think, like in the A's. I'm not really sure. I think I'm a 32. Actually, one bra that I own is a double A, which is actually smaller than an A.
1: Really?
7: Yes.
1: It's just like a couple of thimbles and a piece of thread.
7: Yeah, that's exactly
1: basically.
7: What it is.
1: Now, how self-conscious are you about these?
7: Horribly self-conscious about it. I literally cry all the time about it. I'm going to start crying talking about it right now. All of my best friends have great boobs. And it's just something that has always, like, I can't even wear a bathing suit. I cry every time I try on bathing suits. And I don't think guys realize, like, what it does to a girl not having boobs. You know
1: really?
7: What I mean?
1: Yeah, that's right. I don't think that we really even thought. I
7: mean, because
1: you're a pretty hot girl.
7: Well, thank you.
1: Be honest with you. You're hot. So you're telling me, like, if you had to go to the beach or the pool or
7: something
1: like that.
7: Oh, I absolutely hate it.
1: You hate it?
7: Hate it.
1: And because you're so small.
7: Yeah, and I'm actually a pretty confident person. Like, I can walk into a room and talk to anyone about anything. But when it comes, like, clothed, I'm a confident person.
1: Yeah.
7: But when it comes to being in a bathing suit or being naked, I won't do it. Like, my roommates, we're best friends. We've been best friends for so long. And they walk around you know, with their boobs out, and I won't even let them see it because it is just so embarrassing to me.
1: I need to get into this house where you live. These roommates, there's just a bunch of topless girls walking around in there. What are you, you're in school?
7: Yeah, I go to Kent. I'm a broadcast journalism major.
1: Broadcast journalism. Yep. Really, what do you want to do? What do you want to do with yourself?
7: ESPN would be ideal, just because it would be great to be a girl on ESPN.
1: All right, so you've always been very small, you say.
7: And, so small. And they're not, I don't think they're ever going to grow. So.
1: You don't have, well, no, you're 19. I mean, no growth possible, Dr. Goldschmidt.
7: When I was in fourth grade, I had like huge boobs, and they haven't grown since then. So,
1: so you're big for fourth grade.
7: Yeah, in fourth grade, everyone was like, oh my God, Jenny's boobs are huge. And now it's the total opposite.
1: And you don't have any kids or anything, I'm assuming, because you're only 19 years old. Now, are you single? You have a boyfriend or anything?
7: I have a new boyfriend.
1: A new boyfriend.
7: Yeah.
1: How long have you been dating this guy?
7: Oh, like 4 days.
1: 4 days? Yeah. That's it? Oh, you can get rid of him real quick, please. Start dating me. I'll rig this thing. You'll win this contest hands down. Is it really 4 days or has it been longer?
7: No, it's like literally been 4 days.
1: Have you slept with this guy then? You have.
7: Sorry, Mom.
1: Yes.
7: Yeah, I have.
1: So how soon after meeting this guy did you sleep with him?
7: Oh, we've known each other for a long time.
1: Oh, so you've known him a long time.
7: I'm not,
1: But we've did you just start sleeping with him then recently?
7: I wouldn't touch him until we dated.
1: Mm-hmm.
7: So maybe that's why he's dating me.
1: So now he's dating you. Yeah. And now you're sleeping with this guy.
7: Yes.
1: Now, do you get completely naked in front of this guy? You don't?
7: I actually slept with him with a One Direction t-shirt on the other night. So... if you have
1: that's like, a boy band
7: compassion
1: or whatever,
7: at all, you will give me these boobs for him.
1: Yeah, right. Compassion for him. Your mother is sick.
7: Yes.
1: What's wrong with her?
7: She has lung cancer, so she only has a couple weeks to live.
1: She only has a couple weeks?
7: Yeah. And so that's like really why I'm doing this, because just like watching her throughout this, it's just made me realize, like, you literally only live once and you don't know when it's going to end. So if I'm not happy with myself or something about it, then I'm going to change it. You know what I mean?
1: So you want to make the most out of this fragile, short life that you can. How long ago was she diagnosed with lung cancer?
7: My senior year of high school, so 2 years ago.
5: She a smoker?
7: She did smoke, but they're not sure if that's what it's from. I mean, it probably is, but.
1: So 2 years ago, and now at this point, is she like at home? Is she in the hospital or what?
7: She's at home. Hospice comes to our house to take care of her and give her meds to make sure she's comfortable. But it's been rough, but it's not as rough on me as it is on my dad and my brother. I think that's the hardest part for me, is watching them go through it.
1: Now, how old's your brother?
7: 15.
1: He's 15. And he's there at home with your mother while she's... Oh, my God. That's
7: gotta be horrible. I know. And I think that's why it's not as hard for me, is because I'm at school all the time and I go home on the weekends, so I don't really see it. But he's there all the time. And my dad travels for work, so he gets the most of it.
1: Every weekend you go back, does she get worse and worse?
7: It depends. She was actually looking a little bit better last time I went, which makes it harder, you know, because... either way, she's going to go in a couple weeks. So when she's suffering, it's sort of easier to take, because it's like, I know when she goes, it's going to be, she's not suffering anymore. But when I see her and she can like get up and move around, then it's like, she's still going to go in a couple weeks and now she can move around.
1: Do you think it's better that you know that someone's going to go and you're able to say stuff to them, or, you know, it is horrible to watch and witness? Or would you rather just have them die in a car crash instantly, no suffering? I mean, which do you think is worse?
7: I have no idea. I think maybe, I don't know, like if they die, I love that I know about my mom, because it gives me a lot of time to say things to her that I wouldn't have normally said to her.
1: Yeah.
7: You know, like what she means to me, and like I got to ask her questions, like, you know, about like when she goes, and... She's been telling us so much stuff, like, don't forget to change the litter box for the cat, because she's the only one who does that. Like, I think with everything that's happening with her, too, she's just sort of like, go get it.
4: What if, while you were getting the boobs, she died? Would you feel weird?
1: Oh, my God.
7: If
1: you were going for the surgery.
7: Like, while I was in surgery?
4: Yes.
7: oh my God, I would feel awful.
4: Well, obviously you feel bad because she died.
7: I mean, but actually, I won't know.
4: Would you feel extra bad?
1: That's actually like the plot of a movie. Like
4: the mom's soul?
1: Like the mom's soul gets into her
4: into
1: daughter's
4: boob. And they talk. Each nipple talks to each other and they continue. And they become police officers together.
7: Oh my God, I didn't even notice that I'm up there. That's horrid.
1: You look good up there.
7: That would be weird. RMG that would be TV. So weird. But what are you going to do? I'll be passed out. So...
1: stand up. Let's take, how tall are you? You look like
7: five
1: a tall
7: eight.
1: Girl. 5'8". She's 5'8". All right. And you said that you are an A or possibly a double A. All right. Let's see what you have to work. Hold that for her.
7: Can we show my butt?
1: Yes.
4: Oh
1: there's the butt double
4: God.
1: Butt.
7: Who just made that fart noise? Because that was not me.
5: Holy crap.
1: Look at that.
5: That might be a perfect ass.
7: Oh, it is. It is.
1: Yes, she has the perfect ass.
5: Wow.
1: I hope you're watching on RMG TV at roverradio.com because she has a great ass.
7: Thank you.
1: Now we're going to contrast that with these boobs of
7: with
1: yours.
7: With my little baby
1: right.
7: boobs.
1: Let's see these boobs. She's lifting up her little gray top. Oh, yeah. Those are...
7: baby boobs.
1: Okay, they are baby boobs. I will tell you that, again, they're not ugly. Or
7: they're perky because I'm 19.
1: Right, exactly. You're 19, so right. they are perky. We've seen much worse, much uglier boobs here today.
7: Right, correct. But I'm 19. I got to live with these my whole life. So.
1: All right, Dr. Goldschmidt, look at those. What do you have to work with there, Dr. Goldschmidt?
6: Nice amount of breast tissue to work with, the camouflage, the implant. She'll have a nice aesthetic result and... really will improve
1: can you give
6: her, balance her body.
1: Can you give her boobs that could match that ass?
7: That's Absolutely. Why I want them. I need to balance
6: That's
7: myself out.
6: That's
7: what
6: we're here talking, Rover. Come on.
1: So would you be like walking around? This is what you have to work with when you're wearing a bikini.
7: Oh my God, yeah.
1: And so do they make like bikini tops?
7: Yeah,
1: like,
7: I own like sure. all of them.
1: You have all of them. You've mm-hmm. tried them all.
7: And I would really like to stop buying them because they're like $80.
1: They're $80.
7: For just the top.
1: So this would make you feel so much. Would you enjoy like going out in bikinis and stuff more? Going out on
7: Absolutely.
1: Boats and going to the beach and stuff like that? That would do.
7: Okay, like picture being a girl and having these little boobs.
1: Well, again,
5: she's still
1: so friggin' hot everywhere else.
5: Yeah,
1: you know, she's got that great ass. She's got a nice
7: right.
1: face.
7: I understand that, but like, I don't like it. You know what I mean?
1: Oh, but your vagina is beautiful.
7: Oh, sorry, Mom. I'm so sorry.
1: Do you have a beautiful vagina?
7: I guess so.
1: Have you gotten compliments on it from guys?
7: Okay. Yeah.
1: You have. They say that it's the best ever.
7: Mm-hmm.
1: She has nice straight white teeth. I'll tell you that.
7: Thank you.
1: All right. You can put your top back down. How many guys have you slept with? You're only 19.
7: Not that many.
1: What do you think, Dieter?
5: Two. No.
1: Six.
5: Four.
7: Not. No.
1: How many?
7: Two.
1: Two.
7: Because
1: she was gonna say three. Did you see her mouth?
7: No. Let me explain.
1: Yeah,
7: myself.
1: I know. Oh, one. The guy was drunk, and it only lasted 20 seconds. That counts.
7: I had a boyfriend of 5 years who I just broke up with.
1: Yeah.
7: From the time I was 14, if I'm having sex before I'm 14,
1: yeah.
7: I should probably, you know.
5: When did you break up with this guy?
7: Almost a year ago.
1: Okay.
5: And then this is the first guy you've been with is 4 days ago?
7: I'm not going to sleep with people that I'm not.
5: No, I know. So this
7: and
5: is only
7: plus,
5: the second guy.
7: No one's seeing my boobs.
1: So why
7: my boyfriend has to see my One Direction t-shirt.
1: Why did you start to say three and then go two?
7: I didn't start to say three.
1: We have instant replay here.
7: It is two.
1: Only two guys.
7: Yes.
1: Wow. All right. This is Jennifer. She is 19 years old. She is in school for broadcast journalism. Her mom is dying of lung cancer, has only weeks to live. She said, you've already said the goodbyes to the mother. She has a brand new boyfriend. Jennifer, contestant number 5. All right. Thank you, Jennifer.
7: Thank you.
1: All right. We've seen all 5 girls now that are the contestants for the new rack, the new boobs. I'm going to take a quick break.
4: Wow.
1: What we'll do is we'll come back, we'll bring all of them in. If you're watching on RMG TV, we'll bring all 5 girls in here at once, and we'll do a round of voting. Should we vote while the girls are in here just to put more pressure on us voters?
4: Yeah, that's fine. I don't have a problem.
1: You don't have a problem with that. All right, we'll bring all 5 girls in here. Let me take a quick break. We will be right back. We'll quickly recap all 5 girls, and we'll vote. We'll find out who's going to get this new rack next on Rover's Morning Glory. Hang on.
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0: constipated. Well, that's a nice way of saying he doesn't give a sh**. Rover's Morning Glory.
1: Okay, Dr. Goldschmidt from Cleveland Cosmetic Surgery is here. All right, let's bring in the five girls who are all the five finalists to get the new rec.
2: I'll break the door
1: from Cleveland Cosmetic Surgery. Let's and we'll bring them in. If we could do it in order, Rob. If we could, or just they can line up in here. They can all come in. Just line them up in order here. And if you could get the, Rob, if you could handle the wireless mic duties for us. All right, we have them all lined up. Contestant number one here on the left is Krista. I'm just going to recap. You can watch on RMG TV as well at roverradio.com. Krista is 27 years old. She's the one that... she's the one that has the boyfriend that cheated on her with her own sister. All right, let's go. Contestant number two is Stephanie. She is the, you are the dancer, is that right?
3: Yes.
1: Yes, okay. She's the stripper. This is the girl that has two kids. One of her clients at the strip club was going to buy her boobs, but then he never showed up to pay.
3: One of the biggest letdowns is to actually go to a consultation and get measured and get all excited and worked up. And for you to actually go back on your appointment to be completely and totally embarrassed in front of a doctor and have to explain that situation.
1: Have to explain my client from the strip club didn't show up with his credit card.
4: Did she have a boyfriend?
1: Do you have a boyfriend, Stephanie?
3: I'm currently talking to someone right now.
1: Talking to someone.
3: Did the boyfriend? We haven't made it official.
1: What? They can't hear you, Charlie.
4: I know. Did the boyfriend know about this weird guy?
3: I haven't made it official yet.
1: Wait a second. Hang on.
4: Did the boyfriend know about this weird guy paying for the boobs?
1: Did you have this boyfriend while you were talking to this guy who was going to pay for your boobs?
3: No.
1: Okay. Okay. All right. No, she didn't. All right. That is contestant number two, Stephanie. Contestant number three... is Karen, 29 years old. This is the bisexual. She lives in Columbus, has a girlfriend down there, and then has a boyfriend up here.
5: Right.
1: Has a bunch of threesomes with them and all of that. She wants huge boobs, right?
3: I do.
1: She wants the huge boobs. All right, she's contestant number three, Karen. Contestant number four is Abby. She's the one who's married, 28 years old. She doesn't like getting naked in front of her husband, and they only have sex once a month now because she's so embarrassed by these small boobs of hers.
3: That's right.
1: All right. Last girl, girl number five, Jennifer, is 19 years old. She is in college. Her mom has lung cancer and only has a few weeks to live.
5: Yeah, it's sad.
1: And already said the goodbyes to the mother. She has a brand new boyfriend of a few days.
5: 4 days.
1: Yeah, 4 days.
5: Sounds like a tool.
1: 4 days, she says.
6: I like her with Dieter.
1: Yeah. What about me, Doogie?
6: You're a little too old. She thinks
1: please.
6: It's creepy. I think Dieter's perfect.
1: Please, give me a break. Wait until I pay for those boobs. I was like, a lot less creepy once I pay for those.
6: Yeah. Yep. I'll date you then.
1: Uh-huh. All right. Let's go around the horn here, and we'll take your calls. Chris, you're on Rover's Morning Glory. Good morning, Chris.
7: What's up? How you doing?
1: Hey, I'm doing good. What's happening?
7: Nothing much. I think we should rate these girls' asses from like a 1 to 10.
1: All right, you want to rate their asses? Okay.
7: Yeah.
1: All right. Let's have all the girls turn around and let's look at your asses. We've seen your. all right, boy. I'm going to say they all have nice asses.
7: Well, that number five is killing them.
1: Number five has a great ass. I don't know if you can see it. Stand up. There you go. There's number five's ass. Hang on. There we go. Now you can see on RMG TV number five's ass. Number one has a nice ass. They all have a nice ass. They really, honest to God, they all have nice asses. They really do. Number four has a nice ass, too. I mean, they all have nice asses. Number three, all of them. Okay, you can turn back around. I don't know. I'm not going to do a 1 to 5 scale on them. Jeremy, who do you think we should give these boobs to?
8: Hello?
1: Yes, go ahead, Jeremy.
8: What's going on, man?
1: Hey, man.
8: Love the show, first
1: Thank
8: of all.
1: You.
8: Hey, I got to go with number one, man. I think that
2: Well, dumb call. She's just like Blake Lively.
1: She looks just like Blake Lively.
2: I gotta go with her, number one, besides the fact of, you know, almost having 1 million kids. But I gotta go with her.
1: Do you get that a lot, girl number one, that you look like Blake Lively?
5: No, but I don't even know who Jenna Marble is. But I get Jenna Marbles. I don't know why.
1: Jenna Marbles.
5: She's some comedian on YouTube. I don't know who that is.
1: But all right.
5: Thank you.
1: Let's go to Kip. Who do you think should get the boobs?
8: Yeah, it should be number three, the redhead.
1: Number three, the redhead.
5: Thank you.
1: Why?
8: Yeah. Because she is super hot and she's going to get the biggest boobs and she's having all these threesomes.
1: Yes, that's right. Boy out. Would you be willing to have a threesome with Dieter and your girlfriend and you? Stephanie would do it. If they won, right. Boy almighty. Yeah. We could probably have an orgy with all these girls, Dieter, and us, and just a free for all in there. They're all willing to do that. All right. Let's go with the vote. Charlie, I'm curious.
9: Yeah, starting there.
1: Let's start in the phone screening room in the fart box back there. Charlie, tell us who you are voting for here for the new boobs.
4: I'm voting for number one, Krista.
1: Number one, why?
4: She just seems to have the other story. I just didn't like him as much. I liked her story with her, the cheating and everything. I thought that was pretty sad. Not that this cancer one isn't sad, but she is really hot already. I don't think she really needs, the boobs were fine. She's fine. Number five's fine. And if it wasn't number one, I would have gone with number three, Karen.
1: You would have gone with number three if you didn't go with number one.
4: Yes.
1: Okay. All right. So mark this down. One vote for girl number one, Krista. Okay. Dumb, who are you voting for these new boobs?
10: This actually was all, it was actually fairly easy for me. I think I'm definitely going with girl number one, Krista.
1: Krista? Why?
10: Without a doubt. The story was awful, what happened to her. And then if you look at all the other things that happened, like, really, she's the only one who really got crapped on herself. Everybody else had things happening to other people in their lives, except for the married girl, number four, Abby. Kids do that, but I don't know, whatever.
1: All right.
10: But yeah, Krista, great legs. Probably one of the best set of legs I've seen. Great ass. Cute face.
1: All right. So you are picking. Is that microphone turned on, Rob? I don't hear anything.
11: Check.
1: I don't hear it, Rob.
12: Rob Job.
1: This guy, have you ever met someone? You would think, as a producer of the show, you would make sure all of the equipment works.
4: Batteries.
1: Before we do something like this, right?
9: Pre-check.
1: Okay.
9: Jeffrey's still in there.
1: Jeffrey, who are you voting for new boobs and why?
4: Come on, Jeffrey. Come on. All right, all day.
13: I gotta say, all five girls have nice cabooses and everything. And but I think the one that sold me was girl number three because she would let me motorboat them if fall. If she was to win. So that was a big sell. But I gotta say, all girls, they're all nice girls and everything. All, you know.
1: Girl number three is who Jeffrey is.
4: Would you change your mind, Jeffrey, if other girls would also agree to the motorboating? Would you change your mind?
13: No. Well, it depends on who wins, though. That's the thing. But I give number three a lot of credit for the courage to come out and say it.
1: What if one of these girls said, "I'll sleep with you"?
13: No, that one's no. They're all hot girls. I don't think they would sleep me for the.
1: But what if they would for the new boobs?
13: No, Rover. First of all, I'm married. Two, I'm not God's gift to women.
4: We all know that. But Jeffrey, you're married and you want to motorboat a girl. So why is that okay? Huh?
1: He doesn't have an answer for that.
13: Right.
4: Nice.
1: All right. So we have two votes for girl number one. One vote for girl number three. Okay, Rob, tell me what you think. Who are you voting for?
14: A lot of sad stories. Girl number five, girl number one, girl number two. Almost everybody here is a charity case. It's actually sad to look at all of you. But I have to go with girl number four, Abby. And the only reason why is because her husband is not getting any action because of it. And that's not fair. That sucks. My girlfriend's very self-conscious about her breasts. And sometimes we've never had sex without her top off. It's always been on. So I understand where her husband's pain is coming from. It sucks. So I am going with girl number four, Abby.
1: Okay, Abby. All right. Dieter, we're up to you now. Tough decision this year?
9: I was really stuck. I kept changing my mind.
1: All right, so we have two votes for girl number one, one vote for girl number three, one vote for girl number four. Who are you picking and why?
9: I'm just going with my gut here. Five.
1: Girl number five. Why
9: Jennifer.
1: Is that?
9: Jennifer.
1: You going with your gut or your crotch?
9: They're all the same area. The blood's all down there. What, her mom, that's a really sad story, and I'm sorry about that. But just that ass, you cannot. That's just perfection. And there's to be an injustice not to
6: I
9: make
6: need to
9: that.
6: Even it out.
9: I know. She'd be a perfect 10 if she got boobs, so.
1: So, all right. So you're voting for girl number five. All right. Let me go to the phone quickly. Lindsay, who do you think should get these boobs?
11: Number five.
1: Number five, why?
11: Yes. Because she's hot and she's got a nice ass and it would just, I don't know, just make the picture complete.
1: All right. Thank you, Lindsay. Jeremy, who do you think should get these boobs?
15: Girl number three.
1: Why?
15: Because she's hot and I like redheads.
1: You like redheads. All right. Thank you. Dawn, who do you think should get these boobs?
16: Hi. I think number two.
1: Why?
16: I think that she was kind of humiliated by bringing up the abortion situation on the radio.
1: So the fact that she had three abortions that came out, you think that we should give her the boobs just as sympathy for now the entire world knows sympathy, that she had three abortions.
6: By the way, thank you, Mom.
9: Oh, Mom.
1: Oh, wow.
6: I love you.
9: Wow. You should have said that.
1: Wow. Dawn, you're her mom?
16: I am.
1: Oh, wow. All right. Well, she recognized the voice. Wait a second, Dawn. Are you upset that the fact that your daughter has had three abortions, that came up?
16: A little bit, yeah.
1: You are.
9: Did you know about that?
1: Did you know about all of this?
16: I knew about one of them, yeah.
1: One.
9: Oh, what's this? What? One, three, what's the difference?
1: What is it? What goes through your mind when you hear on the radio that your daughter has had three abortions?
16: I don't even know how to answer that. She has two kids already.
1: Yeah.
16: And I think that she couldn't have handled five kids. So.
1: No kidding. Now, yeah, but as a mother, do you think, oh my God, I've created some sort of a slut? Or, I mean.
16: Oh, no. She's far from a slut.
1: I'm not calling her a slut. I'm just wondering what's going through her mind. Those were not my words.
16: Very upset when she had those.
6: It was all by the same. Guy, as
1: it was
6: well,
1: all
6: by, too,
1: okay, so. I got you.
6: I throw that in there.
1: All right, Mom, thank you. I appreciate it. All right. I have to tell you, this is a very
9: tough. This is tough. It's all over the voting.
1: Dom, will you clear the lines for me, please, and just keep them on hold? Block out all the lines. This is going to throw a little bit of a monkey wrench into it because I'm looking at the math here. I am going to vote for girl number five.
9: Wow.
1: Which now puts us into a two-way tie between girl number one and girl number five.
9: Yeah.
1: Now, I don't know how we finalize this.
14: One breast each.
1: One breast each. All right. That's not a bad idea. All right.
9: We got the doctor here. You got Doogie here.
6: No.
1: Doogie and the doctor don't want to vote. All right.
9: Who's
1: we'll left? Figure it out here. I think we may go to the phones and do a quick run through on the votes. Girl number two, three, and four. Everyone has one vote except for you have one. We have a phone vote. Girl number two does. Girls, I hate to say that you've been eliminated from the contest, and I'm sorry, and I'm disappointed because I really like all of you. You seem like great girls. Are you disappointed that you did not win?
6: Not really.
1: You're not disappointed at all?
6: I'm disappointed, but it was worth coming on here.
1: It was worth it. All right. Abby, what do you think? You look like you want to kill me. She's just staring at me like I hate this guy.
17: My husband might. He's in the waiting room.
1: Oh,
17: he'll
1: well,
17: be real sad.
1: Is he big?
17: Is he big?
1: Yeah.
17: That's for you to decide.
1: Oh, okay. Rob's saying yes. All right.
14: Looks like a big guy.
1: All right. Well, I'm sorry to your husband. All right. Girls two, three, and four. Yes, go ahead.
18: For all the runners-up who don't win today, I'd be glad to do the surgeries nonetheless, and I would give them an even greater discount. Do it at my cost.
1: You'll do it at cost.
18: At cost.
1: So the lowest price, just you won't even say what it is. You'll just do it at cost.
9: Well, then they go to a guy.
1: Wow. He's always... Dr. Goldschmidt, any opportunity he has to see boobs, he takes it.
9: And touch them. Yeah.
1: Yep. All right.
18: Now, my wife wanted to vote for number one. She liked number one.
1: She likes...
18: I'm not voting.
1: One.
18: I have... Okay. No, I don't want to take any...
14: But if you had to vote, who would you vote for?
1: Girls number 2, 3, and 4, thank you. I appreciate it. All right, let's sit girls number 1 and 5 on the couch here. Krista and Jennifer. Boy, this is a tough decision.
9: This is what my two are down to.
1: Yeah, it's between girl number 1, 27 years old, the girl whose boyfriend cheated on her with the sister. The girl who has had that weird whatever, the miscarriage or whatever it was. The girl who says that she's attracted to dirtbags, but says that she's a good person, and you give and give and give and give and give, you say.
5: Yeah. I go to school. I have 2 jobs. I try to support my kids and, you know, with the help of their dad, of course, but it's just hard. I just want something for me.
1: Do you ever feel as if you just have to stand up to these?
5: I do. My mom tells me this all the time. She's like, grow some balls, Krista. Stand up for yourself.
1: You're too nice of a person. You let people walk all over you, basically.
5: I think so.
1: All right. That's contestant number 1. Jennifer is 19 years old. You look unhappy, Jennifer.
17: Oh, I'm not. Oh, my God, no.
1: Oh, okay. All right.
17: People always tell me that. I once had a homeless guy come up to me and say, "You have one of the meanest mugs I've ever seen, and I've been to prison twice." I was like, oh my gosh.
1: Yeah. I mean, you looked very unhappy
17: I don't mean to. Okay. I'm happy right
1: once
17: now.
1: You smile, then you look happy.
17: I'm happy. Okay. I promise.
1: All right. She's 19 years old. She is in college. She's studying broadcast journalism. She's Chelsea Lately's butt double in an upcoming movie, and her mom has lung cancer and is dying in a few weeks. Should we go to the phones, or should we make everyone vote on these two? Let's do that. You want to do that? You want to go around the horn and everyone re-vote, and we'll count the phones as one vote as well?
17: Wait, am I allowed to say something?
1: Sure. Yeah. Oh, of course, yes. Okay. Krista said something.
17: I know.
1: You can say something. Yes.
17: Okay, I just want to say I feel for her because I know how hard it is. So, but I just feel like I need something good in my life. The past couple of years, my grandpa died. My mom got diagnosed with lung cancer. Like, it's just been horrible. I feel like I've had to grow up so fast because I have to come home all the time. And it's fine because I love my mom more than anything. But when I got the phone call for the top 25, I was thrilled because it was just like something is going right. You know what I mean? So I just feel like I need just a little bit of happiness and some boobs.
1: A little bit of happiness.
17: A lot of happiness, actually.
1: And these boobs will bring them to you.
17: Yes.
1: Okay. All right, let's go around the horn here quickly. Charlie, who are you voting for? Girl number 1?
9: Or 5?
1: Or girl number 5?
9: Number 1 again.
1: Number 1. You voted for her the first time around.
9: Yes.
1: Okay. Dom, who are you voting for?
10: After careful consideration...
1: You voted for girl number 1 the first time around?
10: First round, I voted for girl number 1. That is correct.
1: All right.
10: This time around, I'm going to stick with girl number 1, despite the second sob story attempt from number 5. Hi, you can...
17: It's still not voting for you, isn't it?
9: Oh, yeah.
10: Still not voting for you. Real stupid, huh?
1: All right. Rob, who are you voting for? You voted last time around. You voted for someone else.
14: For Abby, yeah.
1: All right. Out of girl number 1 or girl number 5, who are you voting for?
14: I am going to have to go with girl number 1.
1: Girl number 1 you're voting for. All right. That's 3 votes for girl number 1. Jeffrey, I don't know who he voted for, but we'll get to him in a second. Who are you voting for?
9: Well, wait.
1: Dieter.
9: I'm sticking with mine, with Jennifer.
1: Girl number 5.
9: I love Krista. I feel with her story, with what she's going through.
1: Do you think that because Jennifer is so hot that that's swaying your vote?
9: I think Krista's really hot,
1: Krista's hot, too. No doubt about it. But Jennifer's 19. I mean, come on. You can't beat a 19-year-old.
10: How old is Krista, by the way?
9: Krista's
1: 27.
9: She looks like she's 21. If I saw her at a bar.
5: Thank you.
9: With that sad story. I know Chris had a bad story with getting cheating on him, but cheating's not as bad as death.
1: Okay, no, I'm sticking. All right. I'll stick with girl number 5 just because I want to be consistent.
9: Okay.
1: So that's 3 votes for girl number 1, 2 votes for girl number 5.
9: What about Chachi, which is
14: Jeffrey voted for Karen in the first round, so now who are you voting for in the second round?
13: If the motorboat option was open, still open.
9: Jesus.
1: If the motorboat option was still open. Would either one of you girls allow Jeffrey to motorboat you if you get the new boobs?
5: Yes, we both
1: would. Both would. They'll both allow you to motorboat them.
13: I would probably have to go with... number 5 because
1: girl number 5
13: because the new boobs will compliment the butt.
1: All right. Let's go to the phones. It's tied. So it's tied.
9: Damn. How are you going to do? Out of 5, out of 10?
1: I guess we'll do it out of 10, I suppose. And that will determine who gets the new boobs. Dr. Goldschmidt, you have a non-vote, but who would you, if you had to pick one of these two, who would you pick and why?
18: For me, I think it's a tough call. They both have, you know, incredible stories. They're both beautiful women. I'm trying to be impartial here, so I don't want to sway all the people before they call in.
1: Okay.
18: So, sorry, I'm copping out.
17: His wife said number one.
18: My wife voted for number one.
9: Well, she wants a threesome with Krista. I think that's why.
1: Why?
18: I'm not sure about that.
1: Okay. You ever had a threesome with your wife, Dr. Goldschmidt?
18: No, I've never.
1: No, you never have. What if, would your wife, you ever been attracted to any of your patients?
18: No.
1: Never. You lie. How can you not be attracted to some of your patients? Come on. Give me a break.
18: Professional Rover.
9: Do you ever get aroused when they take their shirts open?
18: Absolutely not. No. No. I try to keep it medical and professional. There you
9: go. I would. I mean, how could you not?
1: I went and I got a massage yesterday. Speaking about getting aroused, I didn't, but I was about to. She starts like, you know,
9: right around that inner thigh.
1: Right on that inner thigh, and she's going right up there. And I'm pretty sure that her pinky, like, touched my sack there, just like a little slight sort of right across the ball sack.
9: She was testing you to see if you were down.
1: Oh, I was like, oh my God, I got to start thinking about, you know, something
9: baseball
1: like
9: playoffs are coming up.
1: Yeah, doing my taxes or something, you know, anything to that. Oh, that would be so embarrassing if you sprouted wood in the middle of a massage. All right, let's go to the phones here. Samantha, you're on Rover's Morning Glory. Who should get these new boobs?
19: Hi, I think that number one should get the boobs.
1: Why?
19: Because like I said before, I feel like number five is using her mom's cancer as a sob story.
1: All right. So you think that she is using the mother as a sob story to get the boobs. How do you respond to that, Jennifer?
17: I'm taking the microphone because I'm pissed. I tell her to have her be told that her mother is dying because it's not a freaking sob story. It's the fact that my mom literally told me that she wants me to be nothing but happy the rest of my life. And if I don't like myself, to change it or to do something about it, if I'm not happy, and that's what I'm doing. So no, it's not a sob story.
1: So F her, basically.
17: Yeah, basically. Thank you.
1: Josh, you're on Rover's Morning Glory. Who should get these boobs?
20: I definitely think girl number five should get the boobs.
1: All right, why?
20: Well, I mean, I dated a girl with small boobs. I mean, it's not the worst thing in the world, but she's definitely a very attractive woman, and I definitely think she should have it. And real quick, to that last girl who called, no, that's not even right. You don't even say that to people. Come on.
1: Okay, all right. Thank you, Josh. Let's go to Steve. All right, who should get these boobs?
21: I definitely think number five.
1: Girl number five, why?
21: I'm 21 myself, living near her, and I've dated a girl with some 34 double Ds and compliments the ass on her, so I feel like that's a great thing that she should have.
1: A great package.
9: Lives by her.
1: Do you know her?
21: I do not know her. Right.
9: But how do you know where she lives? Did she mention where she lives?
17: Because I said I go to Ken.
9: Yeah, oh, okay, Ken, sorry.
1: All right, thank you, Steve. Lucy, who should get these boobs?
22: Hi, yes, I believe number five.
1: Girl number five, why?
22: Because I feel bad for her.
17: Thank you.
1: Because her mother is dying of cancer?
22: Yes.
1: All right, thank you, Lucy. Matt, who should get the boobs? Girl number one, Krista, the 27-year-old whose boyfriend cheated on her with her sister? Girl number five?
23: I'm going to have to go with girl number one.
1: Why?
23: I've been watching live on TV. I feel like Jeffrey's just voting for girl number five because she showed more skin. He's a little perverted. But the story, I mean, she just can't seem to catch a break. The boyfriend seems like a real and I mean the girl, she the miscarriage right before she came in, and she still looks great. So
1: all right, thank you. Thank you, Matt. All right, so we're down to, what did I say we're doing?
9: 10.
1: Oh, my God. I've got to pick up the patient.
9: It's 3-2.
1: Three votes for girl number five, Jennifer. Two votes for girl number one, Krista. Let's go to Mark. You're on Rover's Morning Glory. Who should get the boobs?
24: Rover.
1: Yes.
24: Dieter.
9: Yo.
24: Yo.
0: Peter, you got it all wrong, buddy. It's got to go to number one, man.
1: Why is that?
0: Number five, what entitles her to a charity just because her mother is sick? Come on, man.
1: Well,
0: number one deserves it so much. I mean, I'm 29 years old. Both my parents are dead. Should I be entitled to some kind of charity?
17: I'm not asking for charity for that. I'm simply using it as a, this is why I decided that I want to do this. I'm not using it for charity.
1: All right. That makes sense. I mean, you wanted this before your mother was.
17: Yeah, I did. But I just decided to go through with it because I've realized you're not around forever. So you might as well do it.
1: All right. Victoria, who do you think should get the boobs?
2: I think number five should get big boobs.
1: Number five. Why?
2: Because, look, Christy, you're great. You're real pretty. But you can control all those things in your life. Jenny can't control that her mother is dying of this horrific thing. And
17: yeah, you're right.
2: And Christy, I mean, you can leave this boy. You can. It's not hard. I've done it.
1: All right. So you're voting for girl number five. Thank you. All right. Let me go to Joe quickly. I've got to pick up the pace. Who should get the boobs?
3: Oh, number one.
1: Why?
3: Number one for sure. Why?
1: Yes.
3: Well, because number five's got that rocking ass. And that's all she needs. And the other point is nobody's getting out of here alive, Rover. Nobody.
1: So you think that because she already has a great ass, that she doesn't need a new set of boobs?
3: That's exactly right. That's exactly right.
17: Well, thanks for the butt compliment.
1: It's almost like you're being penalized for having a great ass.
17: It is. I should have worn sweatpants or something.
1: All right. What's the current vote tally?
9: For all. 4-4.
1: We should have done it. I guess we have to go to 11 okay. Because 10, we could potentially have a tie. I guess. All right, let's go to Sean. Who should get the new boobs?
7: I think number 5 should get the new boobs.
1: All Thank right, you. Why?
7: Because it sounds like it's her mother's dying wish.
17: No, it's...
1: go ahead, John.
7: Well, that's just what it sounds like. It sounds like, because your mother told you to, if you're not happy about something about yourself, then to go and change it. And
17: I mean, her dying wish is not for me to get boobs. Her dying wish is for me to be happy, and she knows that this is what is going to, you know, make me truly happy with myself.
1: All right.
17: But thank you.
1: Let's go to another Sean. Who should get the new boobs?
24: Hey, what's up, guys? I think girl number 5 should. Because girl number 1, I mean, she has a dirtbag boyfriend that goes and sleeps around. Why should he be able to get, you know, I mean, something kind of reward for it?
1: A reward. So you think it would reward this dirtbag boyfriend?
24: Yeah,
1: all right.
24: Sure. Girl number 5, she's gorgeous. I'd marry her.
17: Thank you.
1: She is.
17: Thank you.
1: Is that the final vote tally? What's
9: 1, 2, 3. That's 10.
1: That's all right, that's 10.
10: How many?
1: Well, wait a second. But I believe that girl number 5 has a clear-cut lead. It's not a tie. So out of 10, even if we went one more, that she wouldn't be able to catch up. I believe that settles it. Girl number 5 has won.
9: Jennifer.
17: Thank you.
9: Congratulations.
17: Jennifer. Thank you.
1: Wow.
17: Do I look happy now?
1: Yes,
17: happy.
1: You look happy right now. What's going through your head right now?
17: I'm so excited.
1: You're happy.
17: I cannot wait. Yeah.
1: Once again, ladies, thank you for coming in. Congratulations.
17: Thank you.
1: I've got to take a break. Dr. Goldschmidt, once again, thank you. 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
1: Bro, you're a sample.
0: It's Rover's Morning Glory.
2: Jeffrey, you have a few tattoos, right? What are your tattoos?
3: I only have two of them. I got the one I got in 2015, and one with the guitar and the roses.
2: Uh-huh.
3: And the other one I have is the plane on my other arm.
2: Now, last week we had a story of a woman who said that she got her boyfriend's name tattooed on her forehead. And we were debating whether that was real or not. And I said, that looks

0: a little fake, but here is her latest video with Kevin on her forehead. That's her boyfriend's name. And she says, I regret my tattoo. Well, listen to this.
1: I regret my tattoo. The video of me getting my boyfriend's name tattooed on my forehead went viral. All of the big social media platforms, newspapers, radio stations were talking about it. And all I want to say is that I regret my tattoo, but not this one, because this is actually not a real tattoo.
2: Oh,
3: we called
1: it. The reason why I tricked the whole internet is that I have a message to young people and all of the people who wants to get covered in tattoos. I want everyone to know that I regret my tattoos and you might regret yours when you get older.
0: All right, now she has tattoos all over her shoulders and arm, even her fingers. Not Kevin on her forehead, though. There was a guy that I saw who's some sort of tattoo expert after we talked about this last week. This guy, he saw the video and he really broke down. Oh, yeah, that's obviously 100% fake. Here's why. And then I went and I looked and I go, oh, yeah, obviously that is fake.
2: Obviously. But
0: obviously. Yeah. Yeah. Well, with all due respect, Snitz, you don't have to say that. but she continues on. I guess she regrets those tattoos, her shoulders and fingers or whatever.
3: Yeah, it's a little much.
0: She's cute, isn't she?
3: I know,
0: she?
3: But she's covered in tattoos.
2: Yeah, they look good.
4: Hey, I love her shoulders and down her arms. The face is on her stomach. I was a little, that one. But other than, I thought the shoulders look great.
0: And I don't believe that she was doing this as some sort of public service announcement. She just wanted to get a bunch of people. She goes, let me fake this. There was somebody that did this a few months ago. They faked some tattoo as well. And she goes, oh, I can get a bunch of people to look at my social media if I fake a huge tattoo on my forehead. It worked.
2: And it worked, yeah.
0: I don't think this is any sort of, you think she's doing a public service announcement? Hey, kids, I just want you to think before you get a tattoo. Get out of here. She doesn't seem like a deep thinker like that. But all right, let me finish this.
1: And as a person fully covered in tattoos, I feel like this is my responsibility to speak up, share my experience. And when people see me on social media, the first thing they notice about me is my tattoos. So if I influence people, I want to influence people in the right way. I remember when 10 years ago, I was getting my first tattoos and my mom, my friends were telling me all the time, Anna, you will regret your tattoos. And I didn't listen. Maybe because they didn't have any tattoos. But if there was a person covered in tattoos saying they regret their tattoos, I would have listened. But like and share this video so we can together spread the tattoo awareness that no one really talks about.
0: Okay, she's just spreading awareness, everyone. She wasn't looking for views, likes, anything like that.
2: So does she regret her tattoos or not?
0: She claims that she does. She regrets these tattoos that she has. And by the way, I totally disagree with her. No kid who's going to get tattoos is going to listen to anyone else.
3: Right.
0: Even if you have that most tattooed man in the world who's covered from head to toe, like every square millimeter of his body is covered. And he goes, I regret my tattoos. What do you think some 19-year-old kid is going to look at that and go, oh, yeah, you know what? Yeah, you're right. Maybe I shouldn't get this teardrop on my face. I might regret that when I'm 52. No. This is moronic. This is really stupid. Eric in Grand Rapids, you're on Rover's Morning Glory. Good morning, Eric.
5: Good morning, Rover.
0: Hey, what's happening?
5: Hey, I was just wondering if you guys saw the other video of the girl that got Dale tattooed across her forehead after seeing the Kevin video.
0: I did not. I don't believe it. I didn't see it, but it sounds like another phony video. Explain
5: it
0: to me.
5: Well, that's what I was thinking, but what if you know, people saw the Kevin video and it, since it went viral, this girl looked like she was probably 19 or 20, and she went and got Dale tattooed across her forehead. There's a video on WorldStar or something. You can look it up.
0: WorldStar? All right, that's a great thing. What if this girl, she's trying to encourage people, hey, don't get these tattoos. You might regret these tattoos. And then people see her get her boyfriend's name supposedly tattooed across her forehead, and they go, oh, look, what a way to show my love for my boyfriend.
3: I bet it's fake.
0: That's, well, probably. Eric, thank you. I appreciate it. Do you regret any of your tattoos, Jeffrey?
6: No. And as a matter of fact, I'm looking at maybe getting another one.
0: Oh, yeah? You going to go to a big, burly biker guy to do your tattoos?
6: Mm-hmm. No.
0: Oh, who are you going to go to?
6: I don't know. I haven't really decided, but the idea, the tattoo I want to get, I want to get an anchor on each forearm. One, it's going to represent my grandfather, who was a U.S. Navy veteran in World War II.
0: A seaman.
3: Obviously.
0: With all due respect.
6: Whatever, dude.
0: Add that to the list of things he should
6: say. Whatever, dude.
2: So on both forearms, you want that, Jeffrey?
6: Yeah, I mean, one's going to be for my brother, Jason, who served in the U.S. Navy, and one for my grandfather, who served in the U.S. Navy during World War II.
0: Mm-hmm. All right. Some deep meaning there. No pun intended. Get it? Deep. Crystal, do you regret any of your tattoos?
4: No.
0: Not one. What do you have? I don't even know what your tattoos are.
4: I have a tramp stamp with my initials on it. I have a feather quill on my right rib, and it says, dance like no one is watching.
0: Uh-huh.
4: I have my arm done, which is mushrooms, the caterpillar from Alice in Wonderland. It's Jessica Rabbit as Harley Quinn. I have an astronaut. I have a witch.
2: Why the astronaut?
4: I love space. I'm a huge space nerd. Jupiter's my favorite planet.
2: But Uranus.
4: That might be somebody else's favorite.
0: Yeah, Jeffrey's.
4: Yeah, I have a lot going on. But I honestly do sit for a very long time and think about why I want that tattoo, what it means to me. For me, it's that stuff. Some people
0: you don't regret any of them.
4: No, some people go and get random tattoos and they like that. I don't. I like to
0: think
4: about it.
0: So you haven't gotten drunk and ended up in a tattoo parlor getting 69 boys tattooed on your ass?
4: On my butt? Nope, not yet.
0: Has not happened. Now, that brings me to our sound effects guy, Chocolate Charlie. You have 69 boys tattooed on your ass. Because for some reason is you and your friends all got this or just you?
7: No, we all did as a group.
0: I see. As a group, you go in there.
7: We got four of us getting the same tattoo on our butt cheeks.
0: Yes.
7: Yeah, after we were drinking all day.
0: Mm-hmm.
7: All day.
0: Mm-hmm.
7: And then somehow the idea came up that we should get this tattoo. And it seemed like a really funny idea at the time. And now I have that on my butt forever.
0: And do you regret that?
7: No, I don't.
0: You don't regret that?
7: No,
0: your girlfriend regret you getting that tattoo?
7: She's not into it. No, but I don't. No, if it was somewhere where I had saw it, I don't. I can go months without even thinking about it. I forget that I have it. So no, I don't totally regret it. It was fun that day. I regret it the next morning, and I had to learn to be live with my decision, and now I'm okay with it.
0: So you think you learned a life lesson? You matured. Maybe you could make a video of this.
7: Well, when we were in Italy with the other couple, the whole time they kept wanting to go to a tattoo shop to go get... They wanted to get four more matching tattoos.
3: Oh, boy.
7: Of all of us.
0: Four more matching...
7: Like, I'm just saying, like, all four of us would get matching tattoos.
0: Oh, I see, yes.
7: Again, I was trying to explain, I've already done that on vacation once, and I have 69 boys on my ass. I don't want to get Ariva Dirt Cheese on my butt.
0: Is that what they... What did they want to get?
7: Ariva Dirt Cheese.
0: Okay.
2: What does that even mean?
7: Bye-bye. And Italian. Yeah.
2: No, but why all four of you guys just...
7: Because we were saying it a lot while we were over there. And I was like, yes, it's funny at this exact moment.
3: Buy a shirt, not a tattoo.
7: Yeah, and I was like, I don't want to. They started getting really mad at me and Chris. They're like, come on, we said we're going to do this. And we're like, we never said we're going to get this. To the point where they're like, fine, we're going to do it. And we went to a tattoo shop, everything. Uh-huh. Guy even started penciling it out on a, he printed it out and goes, all right, this is what it's going to look like on you guys. And then they backed out.
0: I mean, why'd they back out?
7: I don't know. A band that was weird because they'd been talking about it for 8 days straight.
0: Yeah.
7: We're going to get a tattoo. And then we go, fine, here's a tattoo place right there. Let's go walk over there and we'll get in there.
0: Now, do they have other tattoos?
7: Yeah, they're tattooed up. So it wasn't really out of, it would have been fine. Just get a little Ariva Dirt Cheese.
0: Dougie, you have a tattoo of...
3: I have three.
0: Yeah. You have Gianna's... signature when she's like, I don't know, 5 years old or something.
3: The day that she turned five, I had her write her name all different ways, and then I got it tattooed on my wrist. But I can cover it up. That's what's key, is it's in a place where I cover it with
0: my watch.
3: That
0: thing is big. Wow.
3: It's okay. And then I have, when I first started in radio, Cheap Trick is my favorite band, and the guy that I worked for... He got me tattooed on my hip. It was a checkerboard. And then on the other hip, another radio tattoo. I was playing a stupid game with a host named Rover. And it was the wheel of tattoos,
0: mm-hmm.
3: where you would spin different wheels. You would spin, it would land on a person's name, and then it would spin. It would land on a person's body part, and then spin the final time. It would land on the tattoo.
0: And you got...
3: the number 11, Phil Sims number, because that's Dieter's favorite.
0: Dieter wanted to get that tattoo, but he didn't get that when he spun the wheel of tattoos. Yeah. Did you get a tattoo? Do you have one?
2: No.
0: You didn't lose in that game?
3: I lost. So I have an 11 for Dieter on my hip.
7: Well, so do you regret any of those?
3: No.
0: Do people ask you what's that 11 for?
3: I don't show it unless I'm naked.
0: Okay. All right.
6: Well, speaking of tattoos, my daughter and I have had a conversation. She wants to get a tattoo, and we're going to do one for her birthday. I'm going to get her one for her birthday.
3: You are?
6: Yeah, she already knows what she wants to get.
0: What?
6: She wants to get two bumblebees kissing because, for her, like her and Richard.
0: Oh, yes.
6: And she's of age, and that's what she wants to get as a tattoo.
0: The best part about this is Val Ray will never have to worry about regretting getting a tattoo.
3: Because he's never going to take
0: it. That's right, because he's going to get it for her birthday, and we know that he doesn't get her birthday presents.
6: Okay, whatever.
3: She just had a birthday, didn't she?
6: Yeah, my son did.
3: But no, are you going to wait next year for her to get it, or are you going to do it as a past?
0: Now, her birthday was 6 months ago.
6: No, it's for her upcoming birthday.
7: When's her birthday? March. Okay, yeah. Still waiting on that gift.
6: Okay, Charlie.
0: Yeah, he did get one last birthday.
3: If you had to get a tattoo, Rover, what would you get? And have you ever thought about it?
0: I'm not into tattoos. I don't think I would get a tattoo. I've never put any thought into getting a tattoo. I don't know what I would get if I were forced to get a tattoo.
3: Nothing like bonding you with your... I was going to say best friends. With your wife. Bonding you with your wife. Anything that you want to honor.
0: Nah.
3: A radio microphone.
0: No, I don't.
3: I don't know what's important to you.
0: No, I don't need any of that stuff.
2: Computer? Computer monitor?
3: Motherboard?
2: On your shoulder? That'd be badass.
7: A microchip?
2: Yeah.
3: I love that. Star Trek.
6: Star Trek logo? On his chest?
0: Maybe live long and prosper on my chest.
2: Yeah, why the chest?
0: Across my chest like a gangbanger or something. Live long and prosper.
3: Your belly?
0: Neck, maybe.
3: You get bigger? It gets bigger?
4: One of those belly button, remember in the 90s, girls would get dolphins around their belly button or a sun.
7: Dude, that's
4: a little tribal sun.
7: Yes.
4: Yeah.
0: Mm-hmm. No, I don't think I'm ever going to get a tattoo. Matt, you're on Rover's Morning Glory. Good morning, Matt.
8: Hey, Rover, how's it going?
0: Hey, what's up?
8: Dieter, yo.
6: Yo!
8: Okay, so, quick little story. I was like 19 years old, met this girl, got her pregnant, moved in with her, so we were, taking care of her or whatever. I'm like, all right, I'm going to go get this kid's name tattooed on my neck, like our baby. So we picked the name out, I go get it tattooed on my neck. Me being 19, being stupid, ended up cheating on her. We broke up. Come to find out when the baby's born, I called her. I said, hey, how's Brody doing? And she said, oh, that's not his name. I changed his name. So she changed the name on me. So I got this tattoo on my neck that means absolutely nothing. Every time someone asks me about it, I got to make up some kind of story. Just horrible.
0: You know what you should do? You should change Brody to Brady. Put Tom Brady and just say you're a huge Patriots fan or something, you love Tom Brady. You got a tattooed on your neck.
8: For sure.
3: How big is it? Yeah. Is it like, Matt, why would you ever do it on your neck or places?
0: Yeah, how big is it? Is it one of those things that takes the whole neck up?
8: It's really stupid. Yeah, no, it's not very big. I was just young and, just really, I have a bunch of tattoos now, but just young and being dumb and, thought that at the time that was cool. But yeah, it's not too big. It's maybe about 3 inches by 2 inches. So it's not massive.
0: Yeah, I guess maybe they should have an age limit. You should be 30 before you can get a tattoo. And then you probably wouldn't regret as many. Matt, thank you.
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4: Five.
0: The only thing worse than your annoying morning alarm clock sound.
5: My boobs look good, though, don't they?
0: On Rover's Morning Glory.
5: There's no hair on
6: it. Yeah, right there in the middle.
0: Yeah.
7: Do I have this 911 audio here?
5: Yes.
7: Where is it?
8: Bedford Heights, that one?
7: Yeah.
8: It's it. I just saved it.
7: This is a... This happened a couple days ago in Bedford Heights out here. A homeowner shot an intruder who... It looks like he was trying to break into the house next door, according to the story that I read. He's trying to break into the house next door. The man next door heard it, looked out his window to see what was going on. He calls 911, and while he's on 911, the burglar then came into this dude's house. At least that's the way the story seems to me. And this guy ended up shooting the burglar.
5: Because he's coming into his house.
7: That's right.
5: Okay.
7: That's right. And I guess the 911 call is pretty good. You've heard it, Dieter?
8: Yeah, there's some good parts.
7: Oh, you heard it, good. Charlie? It's good. All right, let me play you this. Here we go.
9: Yeah, I'm on the way, dude.
10: 911, what is your emergency?
9: Some guy's at my house right now.
10: What do you mean, sir? What is he doing?
9: He just busted out my front window. He's sitting in my front yard right now, dude.
10: Okay, stay on the line and I'll get officers.
9: Avenue, send somebody right now.
7: Didn't I just say to get rid of those beeps?
8: Oh, yeah.
7: Didn't I say to please?
8: You said it to Rob, not
7: just
8: to me.
7: Edit those out.
8: Really unprofessional, Charlie.
7: Just edit those out.
8: Oh, because he's yelling in the background. You need the whole clip here.
7: You can't hear anything when you can't hear. You can hear him yelling during those beeps.
10: Okay, sir, what? The officers are on their way, and who are you? This guy busted out my front window. Okay, sir, what? The way. Your front window of your house, or your house or the car?
9: My house.
10: Okay. You don't know him?
9: I don't know who this guy is.
10: And which way did he go?
9: I'm going to shoot you, dude.
10: Which way did he go? Is he in the house?
9: Get the out. He's coming. He's trying to get my
10: front window of the house.
9: Get the away.
10: Who is it? Do you know him? Party's screaming at the intruder.
7: I think the guy is rummaging, according to the article that I read. He starts rummaging through this guy's kitchen drawers and pulls out a big knife.
8: Before that, he's breaking flower pots. And the guy, like, who wouldn't leave? What kind of intruder keeps coming for 2 minutes?
7: Well, apparently the intruder had some mental issues.
8: You'd have to. If there's a guy screaming, I have a gun, and you just keep coming at him, and you have nothing?
5: Why hasn't he shot him yet?
7: Well, he's giving him
8: chance to get out.
7: Chance after chance after chance.

0: Are you still there? Hello?
1: I just shot him. He came in my house. I shot him.
0: You shot him with a gun?
1: Yeah, he came into my house. He's trying to kill me.
0: Is he dead?
1: No, I don't know.
0: Is he laying on the floor?
1: He's laying on the floor. Bring an ambulance.
0: He's responding. We're sending an ambulance party. I shot the intruder.
2: Wow.
3: He's pretty high-pitched screaming.
4: Wow.
2: Is that right when he got shot?
3: Yeah, right then. I was trying to hear the gunshot.
4: I didn't.
2: I couldn't hear
3: the
2: gunshot.
3: Glass.
5: Yeah, all this glass is breaking, so you can't hear it.
3: But you know when he's shot, immediately.
4: What was he doing with the glass? He's just breaking.
2: It sounded like a wounded animal.
3: I thought the ambulance was on the way. It was really that guy.
2: Oh.
4: Wow.
3: Yeah, he gave him warning. You can't charge that guy.
2: No. Well, the police say that they are not planning to charge this guy. They expect that the suspect will be charged with aggravated burglary and attempted murder. He was taken to Metro Health Center for a single gunshot wound to the stomach. Mm. So the homeowner actually, I mean, you could have shot the guy in the head.
3: Right.
5: Oh, he could have shot him within the first 20 seconds. Yeah. The guy was nice enough to give him enough chance.
2: You're right. Scott, you're on Rover's Morning Glory. Good morning, Scott.
6: Rover, yo.
2: Yo, what's happening?
6: Dear, yo.
3: Yo.
6: Yeah, I was just saying, and I went to school with the kid that actually, you know, that his house got broken into or whatever.
2: Yeah.
6: And he, man, I'll tell you, he's a real, real laid-back guy. Like, you would never, you could see, you know, how long the 911 call. I mean, it took a lot for him to shoot that guy, you know.
2: Yeah. I mean, it says that the guy, the burglar, he told the burglar, you could hear it on the 911 call that we just played, get out of the house or I'll blow your head off.
3: He's saying, dude, he's real laid back. Come, get out of here, dude.
2: He's the suspect just ignored that and instead began rummaging through a drawer and grabbed a knife. At that point, the homeowner shot the suspect.
3: Dude, this is gnarly. You got to get out of here.
6: I'll be honest, though, I think the 911 call pretty much saved his butt on any charges. I mean, I know if someone breaks in your house, you can defend yourself, but the fact that he was on tape and you heard him saying over and over again, get out of my house, get out of my house.
2: Sure. Well, it certainly helps, absolutely. Even without the 911 audio, I think that
4: the case.
2: Sure, because he broke the window and came into the house.
4: Correct.
2: And that sort of gives you the license there to shoot and kill an intruder if need be. This intruder is still alive, actually. This is him screaming?
4: Oof.
2: Wow. And then you could actually even hear the guy, like, after he shot him, it sounds like to me that he's telling the guy, like, hey, the cops are on the way. You got an ambulance on the way. Didn't it sound like that?
3: No. Can you play it again?
5: I got it right from there. Yeah.
0: Sir, are you still there?
2: No, why are the guys screaming?
4: He's talking to him.
3: Play all the screaming again.
0: Are you still there?
4: Let me go over there for a second.
0: Hello?
1: I just shot him. He came in my house. I shot him.
0: You shot him with a gun?
1: Yeah, he came into my house. He's trying to kill me.
0: Is he dead?
1: No, I don't know.
0: Is he laying on the floor?
1: He's laying on the floor. Bring an ambulance.
0: Responding. We're sending an ambulance.
2: Yeah, it sounds like to me that he was telling the guy, like, hey, the police are coming. Didn't it sound like that? If you had headphones on, you can hear it. You probably might not be able to hear it over the radio.
3: I heard him say, cop, let me get an ambulance.
2: Pretty calm guy, though. But listen, this is why I tell everyone you should have a gun. Now, maybe this guy, some people who pansy asses will say, oh, well, this guy could have run away. Well, how do you know?
3: He would have chased him with the knife?
2: Exactly, this crazy maniac.
7: Why do you even let him towards his house in the first place? I would have been standing on my front porch when that guy was out in the front yard.
2: You can tell that the guy was giving him every opportunity to...
7: But I wouldn't have gotten...
2: Look, no one wants to shoot. Some people may do, but I wouldn't want to shoot someone.
7: It just seems like it didn't have to escalate that far. Go outside and prevent him from coming in and maybe just deter him until the cops come.
2: Shoot someone, then you're
7: I didn't say shoot anybody.
2: But if you're outside and you're trying, hey, don't come into my house. You're trying to block the way. Hey.
7: What do you do? Don't even take your gun out there. Go stand on the front stoop and bring it on.
2: Okay, then the guy's going to stab you with a piece of glass from your front window.
4: You don't know that.
2: Yeah, how do you know what the guy has?
7: That's my point.
4: That's our point.
7: If somebody comes into your house with a gun in the first place, why would you not want to stop them from coming in the first place? They're
4: so
7: going to come
4: outside without your gun?
3: He has a gun?
2: Yeah,
4: that makes sense.
2: That's what
4: you
2: just told us. You said, go out there, stop him from coming in the house. You don't take your gun out there. You stop him from coming into your house. What are you? You're going to be we're not as...
7: What do you think is going to happen?
2: We're not as much girth as you. What are we going to be, a human shield or something?
7: Because I'm fat. Okay. Yeah. No, I'm talking about... Funny, dude. I'm talking about the point where, what's that guy going to do? And is he going to pull his gun outside? Okay, fine. If he pulls it outside or inside.
2: Which guy are you talking about now? This is a typical dumb story.
7: This is not hard to follow. Don't let the guy in your house so no guns have to get pulled.
3: If he has a gun, the guy outside your house has a gun, what do you do? You walk outside without your gun and stop him?
4: That's what you just said.
7: You just said you don't know if he has a gun.
2: Yeah, but you said to walk out not knowing whether he has a gun or not. You walk out with no gun.
7: Yes.
2: That's the dumbest thing I've ever heard anyone
7: say. Because if he has a gun anyway, he's just going to come into your house, right?
4: You don't know that.
2: So you'd rather be outside your house with no gun confronting an intruder than inside your house with a gun, huh?
7: No. I'm saying I'd rather be out and stop it in the first
4: place.
7: You're so funny.
2: Put the truck in reverse.
7: Yes, well, you're not.
2: That's
7: so
2: what you just
7: work.
2: Said.
4: Neither you. You just
2: That's
4: said
2: what you
4: this.
2: Just said.
7: No, I didn't. You're not listening to me. You're not listening.
2: I'm listening.
7: Okay. If you go outside, when you see a guy in your front yard, you don't know if he has a gun or not.
2: Mm-hmm.
7: Okay? You go outside, say he does have a gun and you don't have yours.
2: Then you're shot and you're dead.
3: Yeah.
7: Okay. Well, if he came into your house, either way, there's going to be a gunfight, right?
3: At least that
7: what difference does it make?
2: No, because you said to go out without your gun.
7: Yes!
2: So when you say either way there's going to be a gunfight, well, would you rather be in a gunfight where you have a gun?
3: Yeah.
7: I would want to do
2: a gunfight where only the other guy has a gun.
7: You don't know if he has a gun in the first place is my entire point. So you go outside.
2: So in other words, a police officer, next time a police officer pulls someone over.
7: This is just gun people who think walking around with guns is normal.
2: Next time a police officer, when he pulls someone over, he'll go, you know what?
4: No, because you're right.
2: I don't know if this guy who I'm pulling over is a criminal. Maybe he has a gun in there. I don't know. So I'm just going to leave my gun in the cop car while I go up there and
3: talk
2: to him.
3: That way
2: there
3: won't be a gunfight.
4: Wow.
7: Do you realize that if a guy has a gun, he's going to come into your house either way, whether you go outside or not?
3: If you have your gun inside, you have a chance, right?
7: I guess.
2: So you are.
7: Why do you have any more of a chance with or without and he comes in with a gun?
4: Oh, my God.
7: If the guy came in with a gun.
3: You shoot him in the head.
4: Oh, my God.
7: If the guy had a gun, he could have shot him before.
2: I just want you to be clear on this. You believe, as far as chances of survival go.
7: No, not talking about chances of survival. I was talking about deterring it until the cops might be able to show up.
4: Oh, now he's adding that on.
7: No, Doozy, you didn't let me finish the first part of my sentence because you're too busy trying to call me fat, you dumb bitch. So let me talk and maybe we can get it out there for once.
4: Is this how you fight with your wife?
2: Yeah, that's why his wife can't stand him. Yeah.
7: What does that mean?
2: He's not kicking things around and breaking furniture.
3: breaking
2: firepots. This is not how his wife, right?
7: Where's the joke here? I'm still trying to figure out what's so funny. Still waiting for the funny part to happen, Doozy.
2: So you would rather deter... Look how angry Dumb is. He's so mad
7: so
2: right
7: fake,
2: now.
7: So phony. God, you're such a bitch.
4: It was a hearty laugh. It was good. It wasn't fake.
3: I still don't understand the argument.
2: Why would you go outside
3: without your gun?
7: Because I don't want to shoot anybody, number one. That's why I would do it.
2: I don't either.
7: Number two, I don't want him in my house. So I don't
3: He's
7: want him
3: coming
7: in
3: either way to rob you.
7: The very first part of it was there's a guy standing in my front yard.
2: Who's broken your window.
7: Yes, I would be on the phone on my front. He hasn't broken his window yet.
2: Yes, he did. When that 911 call What's the first thing he says in the 911 call?
7: Because the guy's standing in my front yard.
5: Who broke his window? Yeah, the window's broken.
7: Are you sure about that?
5: Yes.
2: Well, here, let me play it for you.
5: What is your emergency? Some guy's at my house right now. What do you mean, sir? What is he doing? He just busted at my front window. He's sitting in my front yard right now, dude. All right, that's my bad then. I didn't realize he'd broken the window yet. I don't know what difference that makes exactly. Oh, though, God, either. Here we go. When do you need your gun?
2: I really still don't understand Dumb's argument is that it's better if there's a guy screaming like a maniac, whether he's broken your window or not, outside your house in your front yard, it's better to leave your house without your gun and go out there and confront the guy than it is to stay in your house with your gun.
7: Yes. Yeah, I would want the cops to come first. Yes, I would be outside on the phone saying I'm talking to the cops right now. But I didn't know he had broken the window at that point. If he had the window broken, that means he's already trying to come in. I didn't realize
2: that. Forget the window. Does anyone still understand his argument?
7: The window
2: doesn't make any sense?
5: No.
7: What doesn't make sense? I still don't understand what doesn't make sense. I want to go step on my front porch holding my phone thinking that this guy may or may not come into my house.
3: But if he has a gun, he'll shoot you right there.
7: How do you know that?
5: Why not?
3: Let's just say he does.
5: If you're going to go outside, why not run out the back door and run away? Like, that's what I would do if I was.
7: Because I want him in my home.
4: Yeah.
5: You would leave.
7: I don't want him in my home.
5: But he's once he shoots you on the front porch,
7: then
5: he's going to
7: come into your house, rape your wife, and kill your kids, and steal your TV, and then leave.
4: Her doll collection, everything gone.
7: Okay. If you say so, whatever. I think it's just, whatever.
2: Hang on.
7: I disagree.
2: Can someone, Charlie, can you dial Dumb Psychiatrist for me? We need to up his medication because he's obviously not grasping reality here.
7: Okay. Well, I have to leave anyway, so.
2: All right.
7: What difference does he make? He does have to leave.
2: All right, get out of here, Dumb.
7: Okay.
2: Dumb's leaving because he has an appearance. Eric, you're on Rover's Morning Glory. Good morning, Eric.
8: Hey, Rover.
2: Hey, man, what's up?
8: You got a guy coming into your house with a gun. You got to drop on him. It's not like you're going to stand there with blazed orange on saying, here I am, let's have a gunfight. You're behind the corner with a sight on his forehead. You pull the trigger, it's lights out.
2: Yeah. But Dumb doesn't agree with you, Eric. Dumb says to leave your house, go in the front yard, and don't bring your gun with you.
3: And say stop.
8: His name says it all.
3: Stop, leave.
4: Stop.
3: He's breaking your window.
2: Oh, but I didn't know he broke his window. Does it matter? I mean,
3: either way.
2: If there was some maniac out in your front yard, would you leave your house, Dieter, to go confront him without your gun?
3: Of course not. You wait inside on bended knee.
2: Even Charlie, who hates guns, goes, that's a dumb idea.
5: Well, right? I just wouldn't go outside. If I had a gun, which I don't think I would ever own, and I don't... If I was to go outside to confront him, I'd definitely bring the gun if the maniac's coming.
3: Isn't it better, you know the line, it's better to have a gun and not need it than to need a gun and not have it.
5: Yeah, but I still don't like guns. If it was me, really, I would be on the phone. I don't know if I'd be on the phone. I'd just run out my back door and I would be running down the street away from this maniac.
4: Arms flailing.
5: Yeah, so it would be embarrassing. And then when I got to the safety 2 miles away, I would then call the police and say, I think there's a guy in my house.
7: This happened to me. A guy was in my front yard on Christmas Eve 3 years ago. Uh-huh. I opened the door and confronted him and said, what are you doing here? And he said, oh, I thought this was my buddy's house. And he walked away.
3: Okay, he was just standing in your yard.
7: No, he wasn't. He had knocked on the door already to see if I was home. He wanted to know if I was home to break into it, and I was home. That's why.
5: Oh, like Home Alone?
4: How do you know?
3: Wait, just because somebody knocks on your door doesn't mean they're going to break in.
7: Okay, at Christmas Eve at 4 o'clock in the morning, that's when people get robbed at 4 o'clock in the morning on Christmas Eve because they're out at parties or staying at friends' houses.
4: At 4? No.
2: So,
7: oh, really? People don't travel on Christmas, Dougie, and go stay at somebody's house?
2: It's possible a guy could have been there to rob them.
7: Oh, I know they were because he robbed another house down the street.
2: So.
7: That's how I know.
5: Wet bandits.
2: But he wasn't outside screaming like a maniac outside in your front yard, right?
3: Breaking windows.
2: He just knocked on the door.
7: Right. Didn't break any windows, but he was in my front yard knocking on my door at 4 a.m. on Christmas Eve. It's a little weird.
3: Well, so you don't have a gun, but say you did have a gun. If you did have one, wouldn't you have gone outside with it?
2: Of course he would have.
3: 4 in the morning, somebody's banging on your door?
7: No, because I don't want to shoot somebody if I don't have to.
2: You'd rather get shot yourself because you don't want to shoot someone.
7: I have a death wish as it is, so yes, I guess that's what's wrong.
2: Oh, boy.
3: Crazy.
2: Chuck, you're on Rover's Morning Glory. Good morning, Chuck.
9: Hey, how you doing, Rover?
2: Hey, man, what's happening, bud?
9: Hey, I got to know, how much does the state of Ohio pay you to have Dumb on the show? Because, I mean, and it's a good thing you're doing, hiring the mentally challenged.
3: Oh, my God.
7: Oh, wow. Are you making fun of mentally challenged people? What are you saying, man?
2: No, he's making fun of you.
9: Rover hires the mentally retarded people.
7: Oh, wow. Fantastic. That's not a very nice thing to say.
2: He's making fun of you. He's not making fun of mentally.
7: What's he making fun of, challenged?
2: He's
7: What's
2: making fun of you.
7: Why? What's wrong with me?
2: He says that you're mentally challenged.
7: What's wrong with that?
2: Well, would you? Okay, let me ask Dom this question. This may be a tough one for him to figure out. If you had a choice of being mentally challenged or not being mentally challenged, which do you choose?
7: Well, not mentally challenged, of course.
2: Oh, why? Why? What's wrong with being mentally challenged?
7: I don't know. You tell me. I'm not the one who said it in the first place.
2: Then why were you giving that guy a hard time about it?
7: Just asking.
2: You couldn't figure out what he was...
7: giving anybody a hard time. I was just asking him a question.
2: This guy. He's lost it.
3: It's better he doesn't have a gun.
4: Why is Charlie so quiet?
7: Charlie's afraid. He's afraid I'm going to punch him. Oh, God, dude, you're so funny. We didn't see that one coming from a mile away. Is my wife fat, too, while we're at it? Should we go into that one?
2: Charlie does get scared in that phone security
4: room.
2: Look
4: at his face.
3: His lip is quivering.
7: He's so scared.
5: It's like you guys put me in a shark tank and then put a shark in it.
7: Chum
5: and then
7: the water.
5: Chum the water. And it's just me and the shark and chum.
7: What are you people talking about? Seriously. I'm having a conversation with you. Sorry you don't like it or don't agree with me. Doesn't mean Charlie has to be
2: scared.
7: But
2: it's incomprehensible to me. How dumb this argument is.
3: Right. Like, I just don't get his argument.
2: No.
7: Never get my argument if I told you that 2 + 2 = 4, Dieter. Nobody's going to agree with me just for the sake of disagreeing with me.
2: His argument, let me try to put it in another way. His argument is basically, if you're rock climbing, that he'd rather rock climb without a rope because he doesn't want to fall.
3: How does that make sense?
2: Well, because I don't want to fall.
3: So why not just have a rope just in case?
2: No, because I don't want to fall.
3: Oh, so you'll never fall. Okay.
2: Right. Just like when I don't want to shoot anyone, so I won't take my gun when I go to confront an intruder.
7: That makes sense to me. I don't want to shoot anyone, so I wouldn't have a gun. And if I chose not to carry a rope,
2: fall,
7: I wouldn't be carrying a rope. That would be my choice.
2: Yeah.
7: Right?
2: So
7: gravity is the villain here? Gravity's the villain I would be looking out for in that analogy. Doesn't make sense. Bad analogy.
2: I thought it was pretty good, actually.
7: Everybody's just giggling at the wind blowing in there, so obviously it's so funny.
4: I'm laughing so hard.
2: Mark, you're on Rover's Morning Glory. Good morning, Mark.
10: Hey, good morning.
2: Hey, man, what's happening, bud?
10: Hey, I'm calling about this thing, this ridiculous defense that Dumb is trying to say. I got a very true story that's very sad at the same time. My fiance had a good friend of hers who was killed defending his property to a man with a gun. Unfortunately, this was an off-duty police officer, and they got into a skirmish of some sort. The man who was defending his property didn't have the gun. He was a registered black belt, and when he tried to disarm this person with the gun protecting their property, he was shot 6 times and killed. There was even bullets through his hand where he tried to grab the gun. But because he was a registered black belt, the other person got off completely scot-free, even though it wasn't his property, and he killed this person with six bullets.
2: Mm.
10: Defending his property without a gun.
2: Dumb would rather do that. That makes sense to Dumb. Dumb would rather get killed than have to shoot someone.
3: That's crazy.
2: Doesn't make any sense. Dumb could be out there doing Dumb Kwon Do.
7: That's my name. Okay.
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0: and shout outs, but let's not turn it into a thing, okay?
1: Right?
2: We're not. But I really enjoy him as a caller, and I'm friends with him on Facebook. So I just want to wish Country Chris and his fiance, you know, happy life together.
0: Stan, thank you. Now, this
1: very
0: was
1: sweet.
0: A full-on Rover's Morning Glory proposal, Dieter. I don't know if you've seen this. Have you?
3: Yeah, I saw. He emailed yesterday. I saw some pictures.
0: Here's the actual proposal.
3: Oh, you got a video?
0: Yes.
3: Oh, I just saw pictures.
0: Yes. Okay. Someone was taking this video, and they're there in the house. I think they're all watching the Super Bowl halftime hits. And
3: so Rihanna's playing in the background, and he's like, this is the perfect time to do it.
0: Mm-hmm.
3: She's the soundtrack to
0: He's wearing his RMG hoodie and his RMG pajama pants, because that's what every woman wants when they when they're looking at a guy thinking, do I want to spend the rest of my life with this guy? They want to be dressed from head to toe in Rover's Morning Glory gear.
3: Right.
0: Here is the video.
4: Come here, baby.
0: So the setup here, I think, is that someone has an announcement that they, not him, but like grandpa has an announcement or something that he wants to make.
5: Sir? Dad wants to talk to us about something.
6: What kind of business?
7: Well, it's been a hell of a year, baby. We're going to look at this house tomorrow. So before we go do this, I need money.
0: So he gets down on one knee, he has a ring, he pulls it out of his RMG hoodie, and she seems very excited, doesn't she? He's like, will you marry me? And she's like, yeah.
3: Pass the wings. Yeah. I'm starving. Yeah.
1: She's shocked. That was sweet. Aw, congratulations.
0: So what do you think? Now she gives him a hug.
3: I think she was shocked by it.
1: Yeah.
0: Nothing more romantic than a Super Bowl halftime proposal, right?
3: Right.
0: In your pajamas in front of the whole family. Now,
1: that's awesome.
0: If you're a woman, is there a way that you want someone to propose to you?
1: Yeah, not like that.
0: Not like that.
1: I'll take anything at this point. No, your family's there. That was great. That was sweet.
0: Do women want that, though? Like, to me, that puts a lot of pressure on the woman.
1: What, to have family around?
0: Yeah, I think like you should do the proposal where it's just the two of you, just in case, especially because you don't know what she might say. What if she says no?
3: Oh, yeah, then what do? Do you stay there and watch the game?
1: She's not going to say no.
3: If she did say no, that's the only place you can watch the game at. What do you do? Just sit in the corner then and you're like, oh, God, this is embarrassing.
0: No, you have to leave.
3: Really? At that point. Where do you go?
0: Well, whose family was it? Was it his family or her family?
3: That I don't know.
0: If it was his family, you kick her out.
3: Yeah, she go, just said, leave, no. Leave, honey. Yeah.
1: That's sweet, though.
0: Crystal, how did your, you're still husband, your estranged husband, your on again and off again husband, how did he propose to you?
8: You're going to love it.
0: Okay. So they're at a BDSM party.
8: You would have loved that, too. We were together. I was pregnant.
0: That's romantic.
8: I pretty much found a ring I liked, and I said, look, I found a ring. I can get finance for it, and should we do this? We've been together for 5 years. Let's get married.
1: You proposed to him?
0: Explains so much.
8: I thought you're going to love this.
0: Oh, man, no wonder. No.
3: And you were financing it?
0: Oh, wow.
8: Well, when I went in and I liked this ring a lot, I was like, let me see if I could get this ring, because it was around Christmas, and I was like, this is a good deal on this ring right now, and this is the ring I want, so.
0: So you bought it.
1: Oh,
8: yes.
1: No.
0: This explains a lot. So this guy basically got backed into a corner, and he gets an ultimatum, essentially, which is, you got to marry me, because I found this ring, and she's knocked up, and. Oh, he didn't want to get married. This makes so much sense now. I understand the whole situation, right, Dana?
3: Yeah, now it's...
8: Actually, it might

0: had her, she might have been really little, just a few months old. But yeah, yeah. So, I mean, she was still young, and I was like, we have a child, we should get married. And
1: see,
0: then,
1: if he wanted to get married, he would have asked you to get married.
0: And he says that he would have asked me. No. I said it first. That's what he says.
2: He was planning on doing this.
1: It's like Jeffrey. I was going to propose today.
0: Yeah. I was like, it's been 5 years. We have a child. Like, I mean, it's if we're going to get married, might as well do it. We're going to do it. Then let's do it.
1: He didn't want to get married.
3: Did he pay you back for the ring?
0: We both made payments on the ring. Oh, okay. You know, he made a lot of payments, but I mean.
1: Oh, you still have the ring now, or now that you're split up, have you pawned the ring, or what happened to the ring?
0: I've thought about pawning it many times. I see the ads for it of, are you trying to sell your ring? And I'm like, I want to.
4: Yes.
0: Like, I could get a little bit of coin for it, you know? I was like, but I haven't done it yet.
4: Holding out for him. I know her.
1: I think we're going to be together. Yeah, I thought, yeah, this all makes sense now.
0: But
1: okay.
0: He tells me all the time he doesn't want to be with me. He says he loves me, he cares about me, but he doesn't want to be with me.
1: So why do you stick around? Why do you hold out hope? He doesn't, I mean, the guy's actually being honest. I do not want to be with you. I don't want you to get hit by a car, but I definitely don't want to be with you.
0: No, yep. Mm-hmm. No. So that's why I go on dates and I try to move on, you know.
2: But you get stood up all the time.
0: You get stood up by Jeffrey, by everybody, you know, so.
1: Let me just say here. So women just... You don't do that. Whatever Crystal did, take as a little bit of advice from your pal Rover. Do not do that because guys are pussies, basically. And the guy got backed into it. If he wanted to get married, he would have proposed. Right?
2: That's a recipe for disaster.
1: Yes.
0: And we were young, too, because we got together when I was 17. By the time I... forced him to pretty much marry me. I was 23, you know, or so, 22,
4: so
0: 23.
4: Young.
0: So I was like, I was young and we had no money, no careers, nothing really going for us besides our love, you know?
2: Man. Did he hesitate? When you said that to him, did he hesitate or was he like...
0: I don't remember.
2: It was
0: so long ago. I think he was like, yeah, go ahead and get it. If that's the one you want, like, then let's do it. You know, he wasn't really like hesitant on it, but...
1: In his mind, he's
2: sweating bullets going, how am I going to get out of this?
1: Yeah.
2: I'll say yes now, and at some point I could back out. She probably won't get the financing for it. And that'll be my escape. And then she gets it. He's like, son of a bitch.
0: And I was like, all right, when are we getting married? What is happening?
4: Oh. Did you have a big wedding?
0: We went to Jamaica and got married. We wanted to just go to Sandals and just get married on resort. Who cares about other people? Let's just go do it ourselves. And we end up having family go and rent a house in St. Mary. And then we had the wedding at that house and they did it all up for us. And I mean, it was like 8 days of just hanging out, honeymooning and...
4: banging.
0: Smoking weed.
1: So why...
0: Oh, in Jamaica.
1: Why do you keep wanting to get back together with this guy? He tells you, I don't want to be with you. It sounds like you had a tumultuous relationship. What is it in your psyche that wants to get back together with this guy? I don't get it. Why not move on and find something better?
0: I tell myself this all the time.
1: Out of all the guys in the world.
0: I'm like, there's many more guys out there.
1: That's
0: Something's
1: what I'm
0: gonna
1: saying.
0: Be nice to you. And I tell myself, like, what do I want in a man nowadays? Wait,
1: do you have some sort of weird, did you have some sort of weird trauma or daddy issues or something when you were young?
0: My daddy definitely, I'm sure, has a little bit to do with it, of me not ever having my dad around when I was younger. Throughout my whole life, I always wanted males,
1: either
0: companionship, prove everything about. I always hung out with boys. I've always been more that kind of girl, to you know. So I do think that definitely stems a little bit of wanting somebody, a man, to love you or to.
1: Mm-hmm.
0: So I'm sure that's underlying in there as well.
2: Yeah.
1: Wow.
0: You know.
1: That answers a lot of questions.
2: You get it now.
1: Yeah. Because I go, geez, what is it with these two? Why would they keep? You know, she's. But no, the guy got totally pressured into it. He would have never proposed in a million years. He didn't want to do that. He knew, but he's got her knocked up, you know. He can't. A lot of times, guys, the older I've gotten, I've told my wife, I go, listen, if you ever get sick of me, just let me know. We'll break up. And I said, and she goes, okay, you do the same thing. And I said, if I ever feel like I had to go out and screw other chicks or I want to leave you, I'll just tell you. And I said, do the same. We don't need to dance around this, beat around the bush.
0: And he was accepting. He was more accepting of me being pregnant than anything. When I told him I was pregnant, he was excited. And I was the one who was like, we're going to have a baby. Okay. I was like, this is going to happen now. I mean, because I was the one who never really wanted kids or anything. I'm a selfish person. He was definitely one who was excited about it. I think that we were young, too, and we grew up together. We definitely grew up from being young teenagers, having nothing in life, and then becoming adults. So that is part of the reason I think I'm still attached to him is because I have so much history.
2: Were you guys like using that. Any birth control at the time?
0: Never. All throughout the whole our whole relationship, we prayed. Wow. We prayed.
2: Pee and prayed, yeah.
1: And you're Puerto Rican. It took 5 years? Wow. Holy miracle.
0: I thought, like, maybe he's sterile because one of us is sterile. How are we going on God's good graces this long? It's been amazing. Wow.
4: Are you on birth control now?
0: I am, yeah.
4: Okay.
0: Yeah. An IUD, yeah. I don't want to worry about missing a pill or anything. It's in there all the time.
1: Okay, good. She's prepared.
0: Yes.
1: Yeah. She was ready for her date with Jeffrey on Friday night. But
2: you blew it.
1: She got stood up.
4: He didn't.
1: Yeah.
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1: All right, round 32 continues in the FIFA World Cup. 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You get Portugal versus Croatia in Toronto. You get Switzerland versus Algeria in Vancouver. 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And that's it for the round of 32. The round of 16 starts on the 4th of July. Get all the FIFA World Cup action on the free iHeartRadio.
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1: It's already been summer officially, you know, as far as the sun goes for a couple weeks and school's out. But now it really feels summery. Now that it's July, the 4th of July coming up. So here's some Sublime.

Your home for Rover's Morning Glory, Rock 95.5. Marilyn Manson putting out a brand new album in August. It's actually a volume two to a volume one that he put out back in 2024. That'll be out mid-August. Bad Wolves doing a song they did not write.

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Heads up, today and tomorrow, your final chance is to grab your share of this $250K USA giveaway. $2,500 of that $250K up for grabs with a keyword coming up in just a few minutes. Here's 3 days grace.

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1: So Jim Carrey got everybody excited about a Grinch sequel. Taylor Momsen, who played Cindy Lou Who, though, will not be in The Grinch 2. She says there's no plans for one, but also I'm busy doing Pretty Reckless.

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1: Well, the FBI has determined that all ransom communications tied to the disappearance of Nancy Guthrie, the mom of NBC's Savannah Guthrie, were fake. This is according to a report. Investigators decided that the notes were not connected to Guthrie's disappearance after examining the messages and then testing a cryptocurrency account referenced in one of the demands. So check this out. Officials deposited funds into the account, but no one attempted to access them, helping rule out the communications as legitimate. The 84-year-old woman vanished from her Tucson area home way back in February, and they still don't really have any details, or at least none that they're sharing with us.
2: Yeah, if you could get back to the Rock.
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Your home for Rover's Morning Glory, Rock 95.5. So apparently Taylor Swift and Travis Kelce are getting married this weekend. And we're hearing lots of rumors about different events happening at Madison Square Garden. Like, it wouldn't surprise me, though, if there was like a real wedding. They were throwing multiple events and only one of them was the real wedding. That's actually a really good idea. Papa Roach.

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0: Now obviously, we got World Cup action going on and Wimbledon, but it's also been a very busy week on the markets for both NBA players and NHL players. NBA free agency started on Tuesday. NHL free agency started yesterday. There'll be a lot of swapping and trading for the next couple of months. Breaking Ben.

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Digital piracy, huge problem for the FIFA World Cup, but earlier this week, almost 1,400 illegal streaming websites that had their advertising revenue torpedoed. It was pulled off by a group called Trustworthy Accountability Group, which is a nonprofit created by global advertising industry to fight ad-related crime. Who knew? POD.

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0: Rock 95.5. The Super Mario Galaxy movie is coming to Peacock, and now we finally know when. It will be launched on July 30th. It was the highest grossing film of the year so far, past $1 billion worldwide. And yeah, going to be on Peacock July 30th.
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1: There's a new Willy Wonka-inspired reality competition series coming to Netflix. And yes, they did use AI to Gene Wilder up a voice for it. It's going to premiere on Netflix September 23rd. There's The Offspring.

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4: The U.S. is on to the round of 16, but they'll be without their leading scorer. Coach Mauricio Pochettino doesn't think Flo Balogun should have received a red card last night.
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0: 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We're expected to spend a lot of money, $9.4 billion on 4th of July, just for food. This is $9.4 billion for 4th of July weekend, just for food, which is about $94 per person in food items. 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But if it's just food, though, what are y'all eating?
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1: Well, yesterday we started a brand new month, the second half of 2026. 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
1: Well, now how are we supposed to know who can prevent forest fires? There's a guy in Florida who is accused of stealing Smokey Bear signs from Florida state parks and then selling them on Facebook Marketplace. 33-year-old guy named Hunter Lovett, scheduled for a jury trial in about 3 weeks. Faces up to 10 years in prison. Yeah, you don't mess with those federal parks.

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0: You got another shot to grab some cash, but today and tomorrow are your last chances to get this money. 250K USA giveaway comes to a close tomorrow. Another shot today, though. 5 o'clock this afternoon, and then 4 more tomorrow. You're staying tuned.

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0: 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And if you need something, if there's something we can do to enhance your weekend, that's what the Talkback mic is for. 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
1: Back way back when, Scott Stapp and Creed were humming right along, and Scott found out he was going to be a dad. Very emotional for him. He was on a emotional ride because he and his dad had such a weird dynamic relationship, and thankfully all that is behind him now. He's found himself in a much better place. The band's reunited for a couple of years, and he's found his mental wellness, which was a struggle for a very long time. Very happy for him. It's with arms wide open with

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Can't get enough of the new Evanescence album, Sanctuary. It is loaded. You can hit it. 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
0: Yes, it is. Just after 5 today. Your last $2,500 chance. And then tomorrow, 4th of July Eve, that'll wrap up the last free money pops. And then it'll be $250,000 out the door over the last 5 weeks. Crazy, right? Ringing in 250 years of America with $250,000. It's us. It's 3 Days Grace. Yeah.

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0: Rock 95.5. As a public service announcement of what the dumb of the day today, let's remember that come Sunday morning, several Americans will be several digits fewer. All because they ignored the warning labels and thought holding a Roman candle in their hand or launching it from the top of their head or worse would be totally fine. What's the worst thing that could happen? And the Grim Reaper says, hold my beer. Yeah, please. I know they put warning labels on shampoo bottles for a reason. Fireworks, you can't ignore those. Because here's what's going to happen. You're going to end up as my What the Dumb of the Day first story on Monday if you do not heed this.
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1: Thank you for hanging with me, Rig. As a lot of people are hitting the road today, according to AAA, to make it an extra long weekend, which why the hell not? And if that's the case, trust me, I'm going to give you the tunes to drive fast and stay to the left. 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

Rock 95.5. Sublime this weekend. They are in Nashville for Let Freedom Sing. They'll be performing Friday and Saturday night. They, the All-American Rejects, and a ton of other artists. There's like 30-plus artists on 5 stages. And ABC, ESPN, the Disney family of networks, is going to be airing this thing starting at 8 p.m. both nights. Friday and Saturday, of course. It's Theory.

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1: 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Yeah, it's been a minute. I'm talking Drowning Pool. It's Bodies.
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0: Rock 95.5, Williamsport's rock station. Just in case you have not heard it this hour, the final keyword of the day for the $2,500, trip, T-R-I-P. That only goes to our website. The pop-up box is there. Last chance of the day to win the $2,500. And then tomorrow, 4th of July Eve, is the last chance. Yeah, even though everybody's off tomorrow, we're all here working. We're still dropping keywords through 5 p.m. tomorrow, so make sure you're paying attention.
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Rock 95.5, Williamsport's rock station. We didn't use the word all-star band a whole lot back in the early part of the 90s, especially with this band, because we didn't know what they were about to become. Only when the Seattle tsunami would arrive and, you know, Pearl Jam and Soundgarden and everybody else was really popping, Temple of the Dog would reemerge. It's Hunger Strike with the Big Rig.

Williamsport's rock station, Rock 95.5. 3 Days Grace loves to take you on the road with them with their social medias, behind the scenes. They were just at Euro Disney the day before yesterday, sharing some videos over there. Love it. New from them, Don't Want to Go Home Tonight. Yet another number one rocker for this band on the heels.

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0: Your home for Rover's Morning Glory, Rock 95.5. If you still have that Halloween candy around and you're like, oh, just I'm on a hard time staying away from it. You're like, I'm just going to work it off. It's no big deal. Get on the tread for a little while, work it off. This is why a lot of people get disoriented and disillusioned with working out. Because, for instance, this is the list that came out, Oddity Central, posting the candy and how much it takes to work it off. A Snickers fun size bar. Those are the ones that are about like an inch and a half, right? 160 calories, takes 15 minutes of push-ups to burn those off. 15 minutes of push-ups for a mini candy bar. I'm just going to be honest with you. I'm just going to lay the candy bar below my face, and then I'm going to start the push-ups. And then after I fail epically at about, I don't know, probably 2 minutes, I'm just going to fall into it needed. Reese's Peanut Butter Cup, those things, you got to jump rope for nearly half an hour to clear one. That's the full-size version. Can you imagine that? Jumping rope for a half an hour for one lousy, measly Reese's Peanut Butter Cup? Not the mini, the regular full-size. See, this is what I look at and go, what is this, Common Core math? I mean, why does anybody go, yeah, man, that was worth the 30 minutes of busting my hump and about dying for? No, no, no. You wonder why people don't want to get on any machine and work anything out. Yeah, there you go.
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Watch out for Sublime this weekend. Some Nashville celebrations underway. Let Freedom Sing tomorrow night and Friday night. You will see them on stage with 30-plus other artists on ABC. It's Linkin Park. You're

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1: Not sure why it's been happening, but The Offspring and their cover of Taylor Swift's Love Song. It looks like they recently did it at like a rock festival kind of show, and they did a punk version of it, and people moshing to a Taylor Swift song is something to behold. It really is. But The Offspring did a nice job with it, I thought. It's out there. You'll see it rolling through people's stories or reels. It's everywhere. TikTok, the gram, it doesn't matter. You'll find it. It's Imagine Dragons.

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4: 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They have yet to allow a goal in the tournament. 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

95.5 Williamsport's Rock Station. I will see you tomorrow for the Friday, 4th of July Eve festivities. It is Big Rig. Plenty of fireworks for your ears this weekend. The best way, sure, you might lose a couple of decibels in your ears and your hearing, but all your digits will still be intact, so it's definitely safer than the alternative.

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1: It's Stacy. Thanks for hanging out. Now, I can quote Austin Powers 1 almost verbatim. And the return of Dr. Evil, have you seen it in the new Verizon commercial? You might as well pull it out. It's 2 minutes long. And you have Rob Lowe as number two. Seth Green was in it. Mindy Sterling, who is hilarious, of course, as Frau. Just talking about Verizon. But they are alluding to an Austin Powers 4. So keep your eye on the sky for Big Boy.
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1: It's Stacy, and thanks for hanging out from the Mexican sisters, Daniela, Paulina, Alejandra. It's the warning. They're tuned. Kerosene, dig it.

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1: It's Stacy. 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